0: between the United States and Iran have been suspended after the US president threatened Tehran. US correspondent Lily Greer.
1: There are concerns high-stakes peace talks in Switzerland are now stalled after US President Donald Trump threatened Iran over social media. Trump posted to the platform Truth Social, "America will hit Iran very hard again if they don't stop their, quote, highly paid proxies in Lebanon from causing trouble." The ongoing conflict between US ally Israel and Hezbollah in Lebanon, a major topic of discussion in those negotiations today, which ran for around 80 minutes. Work is now going on behind the scenes to keep these discussions on track.
0: And a woman paralysed by multiple car crashes is setting out on a 441-kilometre journey to raise funds for mental health support. More than a decade after Sam Longmore started using a wheelchair, she intends to wheel herself from Corowa to Yass over 8 days. Sam says she wants to raise $200,000 for Rural Aid and Riverina Bluebell.
2: I've called Riverina Bluebell sort of the link between us and them pretty well. They help start conversations and show people where they need to go if they need mental health support. And Rural Aid are kind of boots on the ground type charity in rural, regional and remote areas.
0: Todd Payton is the latest NRL coach to vent his frustrations with officials after the Cowboys' 38-20 loss to the Warriors. A controversial try from Warrior Adam Pompey was greenlit by the bunker, despite replays showing the ball was knocked on earlier. Round 16 finished with the Storm downing the Raiders 42-20 and the Roosters beating the Sharks 27-8. That's the latest news update from the Capital Radio newsroom. I'm James Wybrow.
3: Continuing with XLFM local news, thanks to Red Energy, the 100% Australian energy retailer owned by Snowy Hydro. I'm Caitlin Lewis. An audit into the Snowy 2.0 project has found it will likely be hit by further cost and timeline blowouts. The projected cost of the development has ballooned to $12 billion, six times the original estimate. Motorists are being advised of changed traffic conditions on Alpine Way at Bogong Creek Bridge from tomorrow. The work near Ken Coban is set to take around 10 weeks to complete, according to Transport for New South Wales, and will be done between 6 a.m. and 6 p.m. weather permitting. Single lane closures, traffic control and a reduced speed limit of 40 kilometres an hour will be in place. There will also be intermittent bridge closures of up to 30 minutes on July 15, 17, 30 and 31, weather permitting. And a new report suggests an increasing number of residents throughout the Snowy Monaro are factoring climate risk into decisions about where they live and work. While one in two Australians consider climate risks in decision-making, the behavioural shift is even more pronounced in New South Wales, especially regional areas. Jackie Maddock from NRMA Insurance says it points to not just the environmental challenge of extreme weather, but also the growing economic impact on local communities.
4: And while we've found that people are more upbeat financially, extreme weather is really weighing on their minds. And for one in two, it's actually influencing decisions about where they choose to live.
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3: The Brumbies Super W side has gone down to the Drua in Fiji despite a strong effort overseas. A first-half hat-trick to Ash Bishop had the game locked at 20-all at half-time, but the Drua found their edge in the second half to finish the game 42-25. Brumbies captain Sioka Pesi Palu told Stan Sport it's always hard to win in Fiji.
6: For us, it's a game of two halves. We probably didn't start the way that we wanted, but we had some really exciting things. But at the end of the day, like Fiji playing their best style, like Fijian flair, and they managed to get the best of us too.
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8: Weather-wise, frosty conditions together with patches of fog throughout this evening. Tomorrow, mostly sunny after some morning fog and frost. Wednesday, partly cloudy with isolated showers. And on Thursday, we're looking at similar conditions. There's a 30% chance of snowfall over the next 24 hours. Cooma dropping to 1 tonight, top of 13 tomorrow. Jindabyne high tomorrow of 11 after a night's low of 3. While in Canberra, expect to max out at 13 tomorrow, following a low this evening of 3. 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

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It's Kev taking through a 30-minute music marathon on your Monday morning. The police are on their way. They're doing their best to talk baby language because they're speaking dee, do, a da. And speaking of baby, Amy Grant up now with Baby Baby on Forever Classic.

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0: Everyone's a winner with Hot Chocolate on Forever Classic XLFM when they're wrapping up a 30-minute music marathon for your Monday morning. Let's take a look at the weather. Frosty conditions together with patches of fog throughout this evening. There's a 30% chance of snowfall over the next 24 hours. Cooma dropping to 1 tonight, top of 13 tomorrow. Jindabyne high tomorrow of 11 after a night's low of 3. While in Canberra, they're expected to max out at 13 tomorrow, following a low this evening of 3. 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
7: This is Budgie Baker. A few clouds around, but looks like we might be in for a mainly sunny day. This will get the temperatures dropping later on, especially if we can get ourselves a fairly clear sky. Wasn't quite cold enough for the snowmakers overnight, but we'll see better conditions over the next few days. Selwyn, though, lifts ready to spin. We'll just wait and see what the next day or two brings. Charlotte Pass, they're going to open today. First-timers can ride the Cosy Carpet for a bit of fun. Cosy Triple Chair will open from 11 for foot passengers on a guided tour. Perisher, Front Valley, still got the conveyor going for the first timers, but they'll have Harry and Herman's conveyor open in Smiggins as well. Rebo, Friday Flat, still okay with Easy Does It Chair and two more snow runners in action. A couple of days with this colder weather for the snowmakers is really going to make a world of difference, and let's hope we get those clear nights as well.
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8: From the Capital Radio Newsroom, good morning, I'm James Wybrow. The opposition argues higher interest rates is making housing less affordable as auction rates slump to their lowest level in years. The Liberals argue the Albanese government has failed to deal with inflation and that's dragging real wages down. The party claims uncertainty over a suite of tax changes is also dampening the property market. Opposition leader Angus Taylor says economic mismanagement is to blame for the problems the country finds itself in.
9: The most important way you can make it more affordable to buy a home is get interest rates down and real incomes up. And this government doesn't understand that. It's given up on those things. That's how you make housing more affordable in this country. But they've lost the plot. They've simply lost the plot.
8: In other news, the largest cocaine seizure in Australian history has been made in Sydney's northwest. The AFP says the drugs were hidden beneath the false floors of shipping containers at Londonderry. The cocaine has an estimated street value of $816 million. The tourism industry believes an extension of the fuel excise will provide certainty for regional operators during the winter school holidays. The federal government is introducing legislation this week to keep the temporary fuel relief measure until the 2nd of August. The discount is being reduced to 16 cents per litre rather than 32. Tourism and Transport Forum Chief Executive Margie Osman says it means families can still make their snow trips.
10: The only way you can get to the snowfields really is to drive. Look, 68% of people said that if the fuel prices went up again, they wouldn't be taking that drive.
8: Also making news, Australians are being urged to get their annual flu shot following the detection of the H5N1 strain of bird flu in Western Australia. Scientists are examining what they say is a slim chance the strain could mutate to better infect humans. And a new report shows 4 in 5 Australians have experienced at least one problem with digital services in the last 12 months. The Telecommunication Ombudsman says 2 in 5 people never lodge a complaint about the issues they are facing. Uruguay and Cabo Verde have tied 2-2 at a World Cup showstopper in Miami. The Blue Sharks scored their first World Cup goal and earned their first ever point to sit third in Group H. Egypt and New Zealand are just kicking off today's final match. In the NRL, Sydney fans are celebrating a Roosters masterclass at Allianz Stadium after downing the Sharks 27-8 in Round 16. Winger Mark Nwangwuniwase starring for the home side, bagging 2 tries just days after his Blues Origin debut. Coach Trent Robinson also praising his team's defence after Cronulla took more than half an hour to get inside the Chooks' 20.
11: The consistency of our movement. I think we went 55 plays to start the game. I think we had a couple of short ones and then we went 22 plays into our try.
8: Wins also for the Storm and Warriors. That's the latest news update from the Capital Radio Newsroom. I'm James Wybrow.
3: Continuing with XLFM local news, thanks to Red Energy, the 100% Australian energy retailer owned by Snowy Hydro. I'm Caitlin Lewis. Australia's largest renewable energy project is facing growing pressure to be scrapped in the wake of its latest auditor's report. Snowy Hydro 2.0 is estimated to be running roughly 9 months behind its revised schedule, with total costs now tipped to blow past $20 billion. Project management has agreed to strengthen its internal governance in response to the findings, but the Centre for Independent Studies' Aidan Morrison says it's too little too late.
12: They've got so many plans in place. They've got all the staff hired and trained. And look, that's unfortunately part of the problem now, because it's so clear the plans and the mechanisms and the systems they have in place are part of the problem. The incentive structures aren't working.
3: The new gymnasium and wellbeing precinct at the Snowy Mountains Grammar School has officially opened. The upgrades were delivered through a $1 million contribution from the state government. The new facilities were added to an existing building, turning it into a modern gym and fitness centre with sports staff facilities, student amenities, additional teaching and learning areas, and new outdoor shade structures. More than 1,400 southern corroboree frog eggs have been released into Kosciuszko National Park. It's the largest ever release of the species by the Taronga Conservation Society since the recovery program began. Also making news today, Jindabyne's Lakeview Plaza went to auction yesterday. The offering included Lot 10 and Lot 11, featuring 14 motel rooms, a 3-bedroom manager's residence and the mineshaft restaurant. It's not yet known how much the site went for.
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3: The Melbourne Storm beat the Canberra Raiders 42-20 in Melbourne last night. Raiders coach Ricky Stewart says they gave away too many penalties in the second half.
13: Some people just don't learn. Some really, really stupid penalties we gave away, gave them field position and they scored off it.
3: That's the latest XLFM local news. If you have a local news lead, go to xlfm.com.au and click local news. I'm Caitlin Lewis.
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0: Weather-wise, frosty conditions together with patches of fog throughout this evening. Tomorrow, mostly sunny after some morning fog and frost. Wednesday, partly cloudy with isolated showers. And on Thursday, we're looking at similar conditions. There's a 30% chance of snowfall over the next 24 hours. Cooma dropping to 1 tonight, top of 13 tomorrow. Jindabyne high tomorrow of 11 after a night's low of 3. While in Canberra, expected to max out at 13 tomorrow, following a low this evening of 3. 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

It's a 30-minute music marathon on your Monday on Forever Classic. 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Yeah.

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It's the first day of the working week. The Chisel on the way, Forever Now, and the B-52s with Love Shack. But Madonna, she's up now, and as we know, she's very talented. But she ended up winning a scholarship when she was younger for dance to the University of Michigan, and that came in handy later in life when she had to perform on stage and had to learn plenty of dance routines. She could do it easy as pie. 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

0: 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It's the B52s and Love Shack finishing off a 30-minute music marathon for your Monday morning, your 11 o'clock hour. Let's take a look at the weather. Frosty conditions together with patches of fog throughout this evening. There's a 30% chance of snowfall over the next 24 hours. Kuruma dropping to 1 tonight, top of 13 tomorrow. Jindabyne high tomorrow of 11 after a night's low 3, while in Canberra expected to max out at 13 tomorrow, following a low this evening of 3. Cutting Crew up next, keeping you company here on Forever Classic, XLFM.
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1: 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Australian energy starts right here in the Snowy Mountains.
7: This is Budgie Baker. A few clouds around, but looks like we might be in for a mainly sunny day. This will get the temperatures dropping later on, especially if we can get ourselves a fairly clear sky. Wasn't quite cold enough for the snowmakers overnight, but we'll see better conditions over the next few days. Selwyn, though, lift's ready to spin. We'll just wait and see what the next day or two brings. Charlotte Pass, they're going to open today. First-timers can ride the Cosy Carpet for a bit of fun. Cosy Triple Chair will open from 11 for foot passengers on a guided tour. Perisher, Front Valley, still got the conveyor going for the first timers, but they'll have Harry and Herman's conveyor open in Smiggins as well. Rebo, Friday Flat, still okay with Easy Does It Chair and two more snow runners in action. Couple of days with this colder weather for the snowmakers is really going to make a world of difference, and let's hope we get those clear nights as well.
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8: From the Capital Radio Newsroom, good afternoon, I'm James Wybrow. One Nation leader Pauline Hanson has been given extra security amid concerns for her safety, that of her staff and the public. As support for Senator Hanson continues to grow, there are fears she could be deliberately targeted. The One Nation leader has been urging the Prime Minister to increase federal police presence around her. Her Chief of Staff, James Ashby, says the party should not have to beg for it.
9: I think it's only fair if the Prime Minister thinks it's good enough for him to get personal security in the way of the AFP. I think it's only fair Pauline Hanson is afforded it as well. And no one in a political position should have their life put at risk by, you know, the odd crazy or mentally unstable person out there.
8: Meanwhile, a record investment in school infrastructure will be centrepiece of the New South Wales government's third budget being handed down tomorrow. Labor's budget includes a $700 million cash splash to deliver five new schools in Sydney's southwest. Education Minister Prue Carr says access to quality education should be within reach for every child across the state.
10: Everyone I meet in new communities says, why can't we build schools as the homes are going up? This government is actually finally doing that because this government believes in public education.
8: State Treasurer Daniel Mookie is describing the budget as disciplined, but says it will contain cost of living relief. In other news, Australians are being urged not to rush their tax returns as tax time rolls around. The ATO warns rushing to lodge returns can lead to delays and amendments being made. Assistant Commissioner Anita Challen says getting in first doesn't mean a faster refund.
3: Taxpayers who lodged before pre-fill is available were more than twice as likely to make a mistake. And last financial year, the ATO corrected more than 140,000 individual tax returns.
8: Also making news, the family of Coogee shark attack victim Leah Stewart expect her to remain critical but stable in hospital for some time. In a statement, Leah's loved ones say there is a long road ahead. They say they will no longer be giving interviews to media and will post updates on Leah's progress as appropriate on the fundraising page. And scientists are examining what they say is a slim chance of the H5N1 strain of bird flu mutating to better infect humans. They are urging all Australians to get their annual influenza shot after the highly pathogenic strain of the virus was detected in Western Australia. Cabo Verde and Uruguay have played out a 2-2 draw in a World Cup showstopper in Miami. Uruguay edged ahead 2-1 at half-time, but an early second goal from Blue Shark Helio Varela saved them from the jaws of defeat. Earlier, Spain beat Saudi Arabia 4-0, while Belgium and Iran finished nil-all. And hopes of a Blues origin return for Latrell Mitchell are on thin ice. The Rabbitohs star was seen leaving training early this morning, nursing a back injury. That's the latest news update from the Capital Radio newsroom. I'm James Wybrow.
11: Continuing with XLFM local news, thanks to Red Energy, the 100% Australian energy retailer owned by Snowy Hydro. I'm Caitlin Lewis. An audit on the Snowy Hydro project has found there are significant deficiencies in how the 2.0 project is being managed. The audit was done by the Australian National Audit Office and looked into the effectiveness of management in ensuring the project delivers value for money. Auditors found shortcomings, including a failure to track future costs and a lack of effort in holding contractors accountable. A new report suggests an increasing number of residents throughout the Snowy Monaro are factoring climate risk into decisions about where they live and work. While one in two Australians consider climate risks in decision-making, the behavioural shift is even more pronounced in New South Wales, especially in regional areas. Jackie Maddock from NRMA Insurance says the rate is higher in New South Wales than the rest of the country.
12: Well, climate risk is a growing concern, influencing one in two households' decision-making about where they choose to live and work. Now, that rate is higher for New South Wales residents, and it's even higher among Gen Z.
11: And changed traffic conditions on Alpine Way at Bogong Creek Bridge will be in place from tomorrow for essential maintenance work. The work near Ken Coburn is set to take around 10 weeks to complete, according to Transport for New South Wales, and will be done between 6am and 6pm, weather permitting. Single lane closures, traffic control and a reduced speed limit of 40 kilometres an hour will be in place. There will also be intermittent bridge closures of up to 30 minutes on July 15, 17, 30 and 31, weather permitting.
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11: A valiant Brumbies women's side has gone down to the Fijian Drua 42-25 in a game of two halves. Scores were level heading into the break thanks to an Ash Bishop hat trick, but the Brumbies couldn't hold out a rampaging second half Drua who are yet to lose a game in Fiji. Brumbies captain Sioka Pesi Palu told Stan Sport there's room for improvement.
13: Probably just a mindset piece about discipline and then being patient. I think just then we try to push too much and probably push that one extra pass.
11: That's the latest XLFM local news. If you have a local news lead, go to xlfm.com.au and click local news. I'm Caitlin Lewis.
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0: Weather-wise, frosty conditions together with patches of fog throughout this evening. Tomorrow, mostly sunny after some morning fog and frost. Wednesday, partly cloudy with isolated showers. And on Thursday, we're looking at similar conditions. There's a 30% chance of snowfall over the next 24 hours. Cooma dropping to 1 tonight, top of 13 tomorrow. Jindabyne high tomorrow of 11 after a night's low of 3. While in Canberra, expect to max out at 13 tomorrow, following a low this evening of 3. 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

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It's a lunchtime 30-minute music marathon on your Monday. It's Jeff taking you through Toto on the Way, Bon Jovi, Want It Dead or Alive, as well as Clemmy Fisher. We love Changes Everything. But it wasn't until 1985 that a Scottish singer by the name of Jimmy Somerville, he left his band and he decided to team up with an English musician called Richard Coles. That probably wouldn't work well now in the World Cup, considering they're both there. And England have one win and Scotland have a win as well. But the Communards, they play now on Forever Classic. 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

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It's Jeb taking you through from the soundtrack of Flashdance. 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

0: 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Love changes everything. Let's take a look at the weather. Frosty conditions together with patches of fog throughout this evening. There's a 30% chance of snowfall over the next 24 hours. Cooma dropping to 1 tonight, top of 13 tomorrow. Jindabyne high tomorrow of 11 after a night's low of 3. While in Canberra, expected to max out at 13 tomorrow, following a low this evening of 3. The ZZ Top's up next, are playing after half past with Legs on Forever Classic XLFM.
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0: 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It's the Travelling Wilburys last night, finishing off your lunchtime hour. 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
4: 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Building Snowy 2.0. Australia's biggest battery right here in the Snowy Mountains.
5: This is Budgie Baker. A few clouds around, but looks like we might be in for a mainly sunny day. This will get the temperatures dropping later on, especially if we can get ourselves a fairly clear sky. Wasn't quite cold enough for the snowmakers overnight, but we'll see better conditions over the next few days. Selwyn, though, lifts ready to spin. We'll just wait and see what the next day or two brings. Charlotte Pass, they're going to open today. First-timers can ride the Cosy Carpet for a bit of fun. Cosy Triple Chair will open from 11 for foot passengers on a guided tour. Perisher, Front Valley, still got the conveyor going for the first timers, but they'll have Harry and Herman's conveyor open in Smiggins as well. Grabbo, Friday Flat, still okay with Easy Does It Chair and two more snow runners in action. A couple of days with this colder weather for the snowmakers is really going to make a world of difference, and let's hope we get those clear nights as well.
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7: From the Capital Radio Newsroom, I'm Alex Stockerty. The opposition says Labor's tax changes are pushing down auction rates to their lowest level in years. Latest data shows clearance rates have dropped below 50% for the first time since the pandemic. Legislation to rein in capital gains tax and negative gearing is expected to pass over the next fortnight. Deputy Liberal Leader Jane Hume says the government's changes are damaging confidence.
8: These auction clearance rates are demonstrative of the uncertainty that Labor's policies have infected the real estate markets in. No wonder people aren't selling. They're choosing not to sell.
7: The tourism industry believes an extension of the fuel excise will provide certainty for regional operators during the winter school holidays. The federal government is introducing legislation this week to keep the temporary fuel relief measure until the 2nd of August. The discount is being reduced to 16 cents per litre rather than 32. Tourism and Transport Forum Chief Executive Margie Osmond says it means many families can still make their snow trip.
9: The only way you can get to the snowfields really is to drive. Look, 68% of people said that if the fuel prices went up again, they wouldn't be taking that drive.
7: A new report shows 4 in 5 Australians have experienced at least one problem with digital services in the last 12 months. The telecommunication ombudsman says 2 in 5 people never lodge a complaint about the issues they're facing. Australians are being urged not to rush their returns as tax time rolls around. The ATO warns rushing to lodge returns can lead to delays and amendments being made. Assistant Commissioner Anita Challen says getting in first doesn't mean a faster refund.
10: Taxpayers who lodged before pre-fill is available were more than twice as likely to make a mistake. And last financial year, the ATO corrected more than 140,000 individual tax returns.
7: Australia's auction clearance rates have fallen below 50% for the first time since 2020. The preliminary clearance rate dropped to 47% across the capital cities. Property company Cotality says that number could be revised further down. Iranian negotiators have suspended peace talks with the United States in protest over threats made by the US president. And the AFP has seized 2.7 tonnes of cocaine from a property in Sydney's northwest. Two men have been charged. Checking sport, and Cabo Verde and Uruguay have played out a 2-2 draw in a World Cup showstopper in Miami. Hopes of a Blues origin return for Latrell Mitchell are on thin ice. The Rabbitohs star was seen leaving training early this morning, nursing a back injury. In other rugby league news, Sydney fans are celebrating a Roosters masterclass at Allianz Stadium after downing the Sharks 27-8 in round 16. And American golfer Wyndham Clark has taken out the US Open at Shinnecock. That's the latest news update from the Capital Radio Newsroom.
11: Continuing with XLFM local news, thanks to Red Energy, the 100% Australian energy retailer owned by Snowy Hydro. I'm Caitlin Lewis. There are calls for Snowy 2.0 to be scrapped following the release of an auditor's report last week. The project is estimated to be running roughly 9 months behind its revised schedule, with total costs now tipped to blow past $20 billion. Project management has agreed to strengthen its internal governance in response to the findings, but the Centre for Independent Studies, Aidan Morrison, says it's too little too late.
0: They've got so many plans in place. They've got all the staff hired and trained. And look, that's unfortunately part of the problem now, because it's so clear the plans and the mechanisms and the systems they have in place are part of the problem. The incentive structures aren't working.
11: Member for Monaro, Steve Wan, has officially opened the new gymnasium and wellbeing precinct at Snowy Mountains Grammar School. The upgrades were delivered through a $1 million contribution from the state government. The new facilities were added to an existing building, turning it into a modern gym and fitness centre with sports staff facilities, student amenities, additional teaching and learning areas, and new outdoor shade structures. Also making news in the region today, yesterday an auction was held for Jindabyne's Lakeview Plaza. The offering included Lot 10 and Lot 11, featuring 14 motel rooms, a three-bedroom manager's residence and the Mineshaft restaurant. The sale amount is not yet known.
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11: The Canberra Raiders have dropped to 16th on the NRL ladder after a devastating 42-20 loss to the Storm in Melbourne. It was all Raiders for the first 20 minutes, leading 16-0 before the Storm found their feet to score 8 tries in 60 minutes. Captain Joe Tarpany admits Harry Grant's introduction after 20 minutes was the turning point in the match.
12: I think it's our attention to detail on the ground. At the first 20 minutes, we were slowing it down, winning the rocks. And then when he came on, it's repetitive, lost tackles, and he's too good to let that happen.
11: That's the latest XLFM local news. If you have a local news lead, go to xlfm.com.au and click local news. I'm Caitlin Lewis.
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14: Weather-wise, showers and storms likely throughout this evening. Tomorrow, overcast, wet, gusty winds. Sunday, partly cloudy with light winds and partly cloudy after some morning fog on Monday. Cooma dropping to 5 tonight, top of 15 tomorrow. Jindabyne high tomorrow 15 after a night's low of 5. And then Canberra climbing to a max temp tomorrow of 19 after dipping to 6 tonight. 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

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Moving Pictures on the way. What About Me, as well as the Bee Gees, but one of the great all-time one-hit wonders of all time belongs to Rick Astley, because he's never going to give it up on Forever Classic, XLFM.

0: Forever Classic, XLFM 96.1. It's Jeff taking you through a 30-minute music marathon, and it's over for your Monday arvo with the Bee Gees. You should be dancing. Let's take a look at the weather. Frosty conditions together with patches of fog throughout this evening. There's a 30% chance of snowfall over the next 24 hours. Cooma dropping to 1 tonight, top of 13 tomorrow. Jindabyne high tomorrow of 11 after a night's low of 3. While in Canberra, expected to max out at 13 tomorrow, following a low this evening of 3. David Bowie with Modern Love on the way. 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
19: New South Wales would like to advise Kosciuszko Road's open to Perrinship, Gathaca Road's open to the Village, Alpine Way's open to Threadbone beyond, Snowy Mountains Highway's open, Link Road to Selwyn Snow Resort's open, Elliot Way to Tumbarumba and Selwyn the Road's open, and Coomera Brown Mountain the Road is open, and keep it here for the latest Winter Road updates.

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0: 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Your next 30-minute music marathon plays for you after two. 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And then a part of that 30-minute music marathon is Elton John.
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2: 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Australian energy starts right here in the Snowy Mountains.
9: This is Budgie Baker. A few clouds around, but looks like we might be in for a mainly sunny day. This will get the temperatures dropping later on, especially if we can get ourselves a fairly clear sky. Wasn't quite cold enough for the snowmakers overnight, but we'll see better conditions over the next few days. Selwyn, though, lifts ready to spin. We'll just wait and see what the next day or two brings. Charlotte Pass, they're going to open today. First-timers can ride the Cossie Carpet for a bit of fun. Cossie Triple Chair will open from 11 for foot passengers on a guided tour. Perisher, Front Valley, still got the conveyor going for the first-timers, but they'll have Harry and Herman's conveyor open in Smiggins as well. Rebo, Friday Flat, still okay with Easy Does It Chair and two more snow runners in action. A couple of days with this colder weather for the snowmakers is really going to make a world of difference, and let's hope we get those clear nights as well.
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10: From the Capital Radio Newsroom, I'm Alex Stockerty. The opposition argues higher interest rates is making housing less affordable as auction rates slump to their lowest level in years. The Liberals argue the Albanese government has failed to deal with inflation and that's dragging real wages down. The party claims uncertainty over a suite of tax changes is also dampening the property market. Opposition leader Angus Taylor says economic mismanagement is to blame for the problems the country finds itself in.
19: The most important way you can make it more affordable to buy a home is get interest rates down and real incomes up. And this government doesn't understand that. It's given up on those things. That's how you make housing more affordable in this country. But they've lost the plot. They've simply lost the plot.
10: The largest haul of cocaine seized in Australia has been uncovered in Sydney's northwest. Federal police say they found 2.7 tonnes of the drug buried beneath shipping containers at a property in Londonderry after arriving on a cargo ship in Queensland. Criminologist and former detective Dr. Terry Goldsworthy is told today Australia is a key target for offshore drug rings.
20: In terms of cocaine, we pay anywhere between $300 to $350 for a gram. That is substantially higher than prices in North America and Europe, so we are attractive to those groups. And what you see is the transnational organised crime groups come together and form loose affiliations and networks with local crime groups.
10: A teenage boy is due to face a Queensland court charged over a violent assault that left another teenager fighting for life. A 15-year-old boy was airlifted to hospital on Saturday following an altercation with the 16-year-old at Mount Isa. Australians are being urged to get their annual flu shot following the detection of the H5N1 strain of bird flu in WA. Scientists are examining what they say is a slim chance the strain could mutate to better infect humans. The UK could install its seventh Prime Minister in a decade, as expectation grows that Labour leader Sir Keir Starmer will resign within days. Pressure is growing within the party for him to step down following a decisive by-election win by rival Andy Burnham. British political reporter Christopher Hope says polling shows the British PM is deeply unpopular with voters.
21: I think time has run out for Keir Starmer. He can't really connect. For many critics, he's a black and white politician in a technicolor age. He can't really, it seems, find a way of communicating.
10: And more than 3,000 people have braved the cold to welcome the winter solstice in Hobart's River Derwent. Checking sport, and at the World Cup, Uruguay and Cabo Verde have had to settle for a 2-2 draw. Earlier, Spain defeated Saudi Arabia 4-0. Belgium and Iran drew 0-0. Australia is celebrating a whitewash over Bangladesh in the men's T20 series, winning Game 3 by 7 wickets. And today's surf has been called off at the Rio Pro. That's the latest news update from the Capital Radio Newsroom.
22: Continuing with XLFM local news, thanks to Red Energy, the 100% Australian energy retailer owned by Snowy Hydro. I'm Caitlin Lewis. An audit into the Snowy 2.0 project has found it will likely be hit by further cost and timeline blowouts. The projected cost of the development has ballooned to $12 billion, six times the original estimate. Motorists are being advised of changed traffic conditions on Alpine Way at Bogong Creek Bridge from tomorrow. The work near Cancoban is set to take around 10 weeks to complete, according to Transport for New South Wales, and will be done between 6am and 6pm, weather permitting. Single lane closures, traffic control and a reduced speed limit of 40 kilometres an hour will be in place. There will also be intermittent bridge closures of up to 30 minutes on July 15, 17, 30 and 31, weather permitting. And a new report suggests an increasing number of residents throughout the Snowy Monaro are factoring climate risk into decisions about where they live and work. While one in two Australians consider climate risks in decision-making, the behavioural shift is even more pronounced in New South Wales, especially regional areas. Jackie Maddock from NRMA Insurance says it points to not just the environmental challenge of extreme weather, but also the growing economic impact on local communities.
0: And while we've found that people are more upbeat financially, extreme weather is really weighing on their minds. And for one in two, it's actually influencing decisions about where they choose to live.
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22: The Brumbies Super W side has gone down to the Drua in Fiji despite a strong effort overseas. A first-half hat-trick to Ash Bishop had the game locked at 20-all at half-time, but the Drua found their edge in the second half to finish the game 42-25. Brumbies captain Sioka Pesi Palu told Stan Sport it's always hard to win in Fiji.
1: For us, it's a game of two halves. We probably didn't start the way that we wanted, but we had some really exciting things. But at the end of the day, like Fiji playing their best style, like Fijian flair, and they managed to get the best of us too.
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3: Weather-wise, frosty conditions together with patches of fog throughout this evening. Tomorrow, mostly sunny after some morning fog and frost. Wednesday, partly cloudy with isolated showers. And on Thursday, we're looking at similar conditions. There's a 30% chance of snowfall over the next 24 hours. Cooma dropping to 1 tonight, top of 13 tomorrow. Jindabyne high tomorrow of 11 after a night's low of 3. While in Canberra, expected to max out at 13 tomorrow, following a low this evening of 3. 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
2: 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Jevon Collins with a

Rick Springfield singing about a girl called Jessie on Forever Classic, XLFM. It's a 30-minute music marathon on your Monday arvo. 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

96.1 Forever Classic, XLFM, part of a 30-minute music marathon for your Monday arvo. Joan Jett and the Blackhearts on the way with I Love Rock and Roll. And I know two people that love rock and roll. It's Gazza and Rick back tomorrow morning to wake you up from 5:30 on the local Brekkie show. But now's Daryl Braithwaite. He's singing about that one summer on Forever Classic, XLFM.

0: 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A 30-minute music marathon is done for your 2 o'clock hour and your last 30-minute music marathon with me today, because Banksy, he's got your next one at 3 o'clock and he's going to keep you company all the way up until 7 o'clock. But in the meantime, let's take a look at the weather. Frosty conditions together with patches of fog throughout this evening. There's a 30% chance of snowfall over the next 24 hours. Cooma dropping to 1 tonight, top of 13 tomorrow. Jindabyne high tomorrow of 11 after a night's low of 3. While in Canberra, expected to max out at 13 tomorrow, following a low this evening of 3. Jimmy Barnes, he's on the way playing for you next here on Forever Classic, XLFM.
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0: 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And unfortunately, my time is up in the studio. Banksy, he's going to take you through your next 30-minute music marathon after 3 and then keep you company until 7 tonight. 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
8: This is Budgie Baker. There's a few clouds around, but also some sunny breaks across the resorts today. We're just waiting for more snow or a cold enough weather for the snowmakers, and let's hope we get a few nights of that. So on Snow Resort, they're ready to go when they've got cold enough nights and can get the guys out there. Charlotte Pass, they had two lift spinning today. Some fun for the first timers on Cozzy Carpet and the Cozzy Triple Chair for some guided snow and hiking tours. Perisher, first timers were on the Front Valley Conveyor Carpet, and there was another one running in Smiggins. Still a pretty good snow cover at Threadbow on Friday Flat. Easy Does It Chair and Wombat Snow Runner in operation for all the skiers and boarders, and the kids were having a blast. The conditions tonight should help the snowmakers, so we're hoping for a pickup in conditions in the coming days.
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9: From the Capital Radio Newsroom, I'm Alex Stockerty. A new opinion poll shows One Nation could win as many as 63 seats if a federal election was held now. The research has been conducted by Demos for online business publication Capital Brief. Demos believes Labor would narrowly win an election, will be forced into minority government, while the coalition would be lucky to win 11 seats. A federal politician with a disability is urging all parties to reject the federal government's overhaul of the NDIS. Labor is planning to push 300,000 people off the scheme, which costs the budget about $50 billion a year. An inquiry into the overhaul is soon due to deliver its findings. Greens Senator Jordan Steele John has told Parliament the cuts are too deep.
10: And to my crossbench colleagues and to the members of the National and Liberal Party, whatever you may think of the NDIS, these cuts go too far. This bill must be withdrawn.
9: The largest haul of cocaine seized in Australia has been uncovered in Sydney's northwest. 2.7 tonnes of the drug has been found hidden in shipping containers at Londonderry after a month investigation, which began in Queensland. Police will allege the drugs initially arrived on a cargo ship before it was driven from Mackay to Sydney. AFP Commander Stephen Jay says it's a major bust.
11: Had it reached the Australian community, it would have had an estimated street value, conservatively, of about $816 million Australian dollars. This equates to about 3 million street level deals. That's more than $800 million that won't make it into the pockets of organised crime.
9: The tourism industry believes an extension of the fuel excise will provide certainty for regional operators during the winter school holidays. The federal government is introducing legislation this week to keep the temporary fuel relief measure until the 2nd of August. The discount is being reduced to 16 cents per litre rather than 32. Tourism and Transport Forum Chief Executive Margie Osmond says it means many families can still make their snow trip.
12: The only way you can get to the snowfields really is to drive. Look, 68% of people said that if the fuel prices went up again, they wouldn't be taking that drive.
9: Checking sport, and Rabbitohs star Latrell Mitchell has been sent for precautionary scans on his calf after cutting short training this morning. Wyndham Clark has taken out the US Golf Open for a second time after a nervous finish at Shinnecock Hills. The American edging out compatriot Sam Burns by one stroke after leading by six shots at the start of play. And Egypt has scored its first ever win at the FIFA World Cup, fighting back to defeat New Zealand 3-1. Spain has thumped Saudi Arabia 4-0, while surprise packets Cape Verde have played out a thrilling 2-2 draw with two-time champions Uruguay. That's the latest news update from the Capital Radio newsroom.
13: Continuing with XLFM local news, thanks to Red Energy, the 100% Australian energy retailer owned by Snowy Hydro. I'm Caitlin Lewis. Australia's largest renewable energy project is facing growing pressure to be scrapped in the wake of its latest auditor's report. Snowy Hydro 2.0 is estimated to be running roughly 9 months behind its revised schedule, with total costs now tipped to blow past $20 billion. Project management has agreed to strengthen its internal governance in response to the findings, but the Centre for Independent Studies' Aidan Morrison says it's too little too late.
14: They've got so many plans in place. They've got all the staff hired and trained. And look, that's unfortunately part of the problem now, because it's so clear the plans and the mechanisms and the systems they have in place are part of the problem. The incentive structures aren't working.
13: The new gymnasium and wellbeing precinct at the Snowy Mountains Grammar School has officially opened. The upgrades were delivered through a $1 million contribution from the state government. The new facilities were added to an existing building, turning it into a modern gym and fitness centre with sports staff facilities, student amenities, additional teaching and learning areas, and new outdoor shade structures. More than 1,400 southern corroboree frog eggs have been released into Kosciuszko National Park. It's the largest ever release of the species by the Taronga Conservation Society since the recovery program began. Also making news today, Jindabyne's Lakeview Plaza went to auction yesterday. The offering included Lot 10 and Lot 11, featuring 14 motel rooms, a three-bedroom manager's residence and the mineshaft restaurant. It's not yet known how much the site went for.
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13: The The Melbourne Storm beat the Canberra Raiders 42-20 in Melbourne last night. Raiders coach Ricky Stewart says they gave away too many penalties in the second half.
15: Some people just don't learn. Some really, really stupid penalties we gave away, gave them field position and they scored off it.
13: That's the latest XLFM local news. If you have a local news lead, go to xlfm.com.au and click local news. I'm Caitlin Lewis.
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16: Transport New South Wales would like to advise Kosciuszko Road's open to Perrinsett, Gathaga Road's open to the village, Alpine Way's open to Threadbone beyond, Snowy Mountains Highway is open, Link Road to Selwyn Snow Resort's open, Alleyway to Tumbarumba and so on, the road's open, and Cooma to Brown Mountain, the road is open, and keep it here for the latest winter road updates.
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17: Cool and patches of fog about this evening. Morning frost and fog, then a mostly sunny day for tomorrow. Partly cloudy, isolated showers Wednesday, maybe a shower for Thursday. There's a 30% chance of snowfall over the next 24 hours. For Cooma, dropping down to 1 degree tonight. Top tomorrow at 13. Jindy, a high tomorrow of 11 after tonight's low of 3. And Canberra, climbing up to 13 degrees tomorrow after tonight's low of 3 degrees. 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

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Banksy, take you through it. Well, that's me. Paul Kelly, John Farnham, Emma Tick, right now doing the final countdown. Sounds in the current climate of Europe is a little ominous. This is the Band Europe. XLFM.

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We've got Paul Kelly, Euroflix coming up in a tick. But this is the Pretenders. In fact, lead singer Chrissy Hynde, who wrote this, she described it as an insight into a

0: Hour of the Classic XL FM 96.1. This Paul Keliota. Cool evening with patches of fog about. Mostly sunny after some morning frost and fog tomorrow. Partly cloudy, isolated showers Wednesday. Mostly cloudy at this stage for Thursday. Congratulations to Nardine. She was announced the winner to see Eric Clapton live in Chicago. Announced this morning with Gas and Rick. They had a lot of fun doing that. $1,000 worth of spending money airfares for two. Tickets to the show for two. Valued at nearly $10,000. Nardine won herself there. Well, thanks to Snowy Monero Carpentry and Construction Group, your building experts in the Snowies. 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

0: 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That's the Mighty Minute Work. 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
1: 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Australian energy starts right here in the Snowy Mountains.
10: This is Budgie Bacon. There's a few clouds around, but also some sunny breaks across the resorts today. We're just waiting for more snow or a cold enough weather for the snowmakers, and let's hope we get a few nights of that. So on Snow Resort, they're ready to go when they've got cold enough nights and can get the guys out there. Charlotte Pass, they had two lifts spinning today. Some fun for the first timers on Cozzy Carpet and the Cozzy Triple Chair for some guided snow and hiking tours. Perisher, first timers were on the Front Valley Conveyor Carpet, and there was another one running in Smiggins. Still a pretty good snow cover at Threadbow on Friday Flat. Easy Does It Chair and Wombat Snow Runner in operation for all the skiers and boarders, and the kids were having a blast. The conditions tonight should help the snowmakers, so we're hoping for a pickup in conditions in the coming days.
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11: From the Capital Radio Newsroom, I'm Alex Stockerty. The opposition says Labor's tax changes are pushing down auction rates to their lowest level in years. Latest data shows clearance rates have dropped below 50% for the first time since the pandemic. Legislation to rein in capital gains tax and negative gearing is expected to pass over the next fortnight. Deputy Liberal Leader Jane Hume says the government's changes are damaging confidence.
12: These auction clearance rates are demonstrative of the uncertainty that Labor's policies have infected dead the real estate market's in. No wonder people aren't selling. They're choosing not to sell.
11: The tourism industry believes an extension of the fuel excise will provide certainty for regional operators during the winter school holidays. The federal government is introducing legislation this week to keep the temporary fuel relief measure until the 2nd of August. The discount is being reduced to 16 cents per litre rather than 32. Tourism and Transport Forum Chief Executive Margie Osmond says it means many families can still make their snow trip.
3: The only way you can get to the snowfields really is to drive. Look, 68% of people said that if the fuel prices went up again, they wouldn't be taking that drive.
11: A new report shows 4 in 5 Australians have experienced at least one problem with digital services in the last 12 months. The Telecommunication Ombudsman says 2 in 5 people never lodge a complaint about the issues they're facing. Australians are being urged not to rush their returns as tax time rolls around. The ATO warns rushing to lodge returns can lead to delays and amendments being made. Assistant Commissioner Anita Challen says getting in first doesn't mean a faster refund.
13: Taxpayers who lodged before pre-fill is available were more than twice as likely to make a mistake. And last financial year, the ATO corrected more than 140,000 individual tax returns.
11: Australia's auction clearance rates have fallen below 50% for the first time since 2020. The preliminary clearance rate dropped to 47% across the capital cities. Property company Cotality says that number could be revised further down. Iranian negotiators have suspended peace talks with the United States in protest over threats made by the US president. And the AFP has seized 2.7 tonnes of cocaine from a property in Sydney's northwest. Two men have been charged. Checking sport, and Cabo Verde and Uruguay have played out a 2-2 draw in a World Cup showstopper in Miami. Hopes of a Blues origin return for Latrell Mitchell are on thin ice. The Rabbitohs star was seen leaving training early this morning, nursing a back injury. In other rugby league news, Sydney fans are celebrating a Roosters masterclass at Allianz Stadium after downing the Sharks 27-8 in round 16. And American golfer Wyndham Clark has taken out the US Open at Shinnecock. That's the latest news update from the Capital Radio newsroom.
14: Continuing with XLFM local news, thanks to Red Energy, the 100% Australian energy retailer owned by Snowy Hydro. I'm Caitlin Lewis. An audit on the Snowy Hydro project has found there are significant deficiencies in how the 2.0 project is being managed. The audit was done by the Australian National Audit Office and looked into the effectiveness of management in ensuring the project delivers value for money. Auditors found shortcomings, including a failure to track future costs and a lack of effort in holding contractors accountable. A new report suggests an increasing number of residents throughout the Snowy Monaro are factoring climate risk into decisions about where they live and work. While 1 in 2 Australians consider climate risks in decision-making, the behavioural shift is even more pronounced in New South Wales, especially in regional areas. Jackie Maddock from NRMA Insurance says the rate is higher in New South Wales than the rest of the country.
15: Well, climate risk is a growing concern, influencing 1 in 2 households' decision-making about where they choose to live and work. Now, that rate is higher for New South Wales residents, and it's even higher among Gen Z.
14: And change traffic conditions on Alpine Way at Bogong Creek Bridge will be in place from tomorrow for essential maintenance work. The work near Ken Coburn is set to take around 10 weeks to complete, according to Transport for New South Wales, and will be done between 6 a.m. and 6 p.m. weather permitting. Single lane closures, traffic control and a reduced speed limit of 40 kilometres an hour will be in place. There will also be intermittent bridge closures of up to 30 minutes on July 15, 17, 30 and 31, weather permitting.
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14: A valiant Brumbies women's side has gone down to the Fiji and Drua 42-25 in a game of two halves. Scores were level heading into the break thanks to an Ash Bishop hat trick, but the Brumbies couldn't hold out a rampaging second half Drua, who are yet to lose a game in Fiji. Brumbies captain Sioka Pesi Palu told Stan Sport there's room for improvement.
16: Probably just a mindset piece about discipline and then being patient. I think just then we try to push too much and probably push that one extra pass.
14: That's the latest XLFM local news. If you have a local news lead, go to xlfm.com.au and click local news. I'm Caitlin Lewis.
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17: Central New South Wales would like to advise Kosciuszko Road's open to Perrinsheed, Gutherka Road's open to the Village, Alpine Way's open to Threadbone beyond, Snowy Mountains Highway's open, Link Road to Selwyn Snow Resort's open, Alleyway to Tumbarumba and Selwyn the Road's open, and Coomer to Brown Mountain the Road is open, and keep it here for the latest winter road updates.
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18: Cool and patches of fog about this evening. Morning frost and fog, then a mostly sunny day for tomorrow. Partly cloudy, isolated showers Wednesday, maybe a shower for Thursday. There's a 30% chance of snowfall over the next 24 hours. For Coomer, dropping down to 1 degree tonight. Top tomorrow, 13. Jindy, a high tomorrow of 11 after tonight's lower 3. And Canberra, climbing up to 13 degrees tomorrow after tonight's low of 3 degrees. 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

0: of the classic XLFM. Hardy 6.1. That's Dina Turner there on a coolish evening. Patches of fog about as well. Mostly sunny tomorrow after some morning frost and fog. Partly cloudy, isolated showers Wednesday. And mostly cloudy, they're saying, for Thursday. Maybe a shower, but not a big chance. Congratulations to Nardine. She won herself that fantastic prize. It was announced this morning at the local Brekkie show with Gaz and Rick. Chance to see Eric Clapton live in concert. She won it. $5,000 worth of spending money airfares for two tickets to the show for two. So well done, Nardine. And it came your way with thanks to Snowy Monero Carpentry and Construction Group. 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
4: New South Wales would like to advise Kosciuszko Road's open to Perrin, Shigatheka Road's open to the village, Alpine Way's open to Threadbone beyond, Snowy Mountains Highway is open, Link Road to Selwyn Snow Resort's open, Alleyway to Tumbarumba and Selwyn the Road's open, and Cooma to Brown Mountain the Road is open, and keep it here for the latest Winter Road Updates.

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1: 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That's Hall & Oates with Kiss is on my list. 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
0: 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Building Snowy 2.0. Australia's biggest battery right here in the Snowy Mountains.
9: This is Budgie Bacon. There's a few clouds around, but also some sunny breaks across the resorts today. We're just waiting for more snow or a cold enough weather for the snowmakers, and let's hope we get a few nights of that. So on Snow Resort, they're ready to go when they've got cold enough nights and can get the guys out there. Charlotte Pass, they had two lifts spinning today. Some fun for the first timers on Cozzy Carpet and the Cozzy Triple Chair for some guided snow and hiking tours. Perisher, first timers were on the Front Valley Conveyor Carpet, and there was another one running in Smiggins. Still a pretty good snow cover at Threadbow on Friday Flat. Easy Does It Chair and Wombat Snow Runner in operation for all the skiers and boarders, and the kids were having a blast. The conditions tonight should help the snowmakers, so we're hoping for a pick-up in conditions in the coming days.
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10: From the Capital Radio Newsroom, I'm Alex Stockerty. The opposition argues higher interest rates is making housing less affordable as auction rates slump to their lowest level in years. Liberals argue the Albanese government has failed to deal with inflation and that's dragging real wages down. The party claims uncertainty over a suite of tax changes is also dampening the property market. Opposition leader Angus Taylor says economic mismanagement is to blame for the problems the country finds itself in.
11: The most important way you can make it more affordable to buy a home is get interest rates down and real incomes up. And this government doesn't understand that. It's given up on those things. That's how you make housing more affordable in this country. But they've lost the plot. They've simply lost the plot.
10: The largest haul of cocaine seized in Australia has been uncovered in Sydney's northwest. Federal police say they found 2.7 tonnes of the drug buried beneath shipping containers at a property in Londonderry after arriving on a cargo ship in Queensland. Criminologist and former detective Dr. Terry Goldsworthy is told today Australia is a key target for offshore drug rings.
12: In terms of cocaine, we pay anywhere between $300 to $350 for a gram. That is substantially higher than prices in North America and Europe, so we are attracted to those groups. And what you see is the transnational organised crime groups come together and form loose affiliations and networks with local crime groups.
10: A teenage boy is due to face a Queensland court charged over a violent assault that left another teenager fighting for life. A 15-year-old boy was airlifted to hospital on Saturday following an altercation with the 16-year-old at Mount Isa. Australians are being urged to get their annual flu shot following the detection of the H5N1 strain of bird flu in WA. Scientists are examining what they say is a slim chance the strain could mutate to better infect humans. The UK could install its seventh Prime Minister in a decade, as expectation grows that Labour leader Sir Keir Starmer will resign within days. Pressure is growing within the party for him to step down, following a decisive by-election win by rival Andy Burnham. British political reporter Christopher Hope says polling shows the British PM is deeply unpopular with voters.
13: I think time has run out for Keir Starmer. He can't really connect. For many critics, he's a black and white politician in a technicolour age. He can't really, it seems, find a way of communicating.
10: And more than 3,000 people have braved the cold to welcome the winter solstice in Hobart's River Derwent. Checking sport, and at the World Cup, Uruguay and Cabo Verde have had to settle for a 2-2 draw. Earlier, Spain defeated Saudi Arabia 4-0. Belgium and Iran drew 0-0. Australia is celebrating a whitewash over Bangladesh in the men's T20 series, winning Game 3 by 7 wickets. And today's surf has been called off at the Rio Pro. That's the latest news update from the Capital Radio newsroom.
3: Continuing with XLFM local news, thanks to Red Energy, the 100% Australian energy retailer owned by Snowy Hydro. I'm Caitlin Lewis. There are calls for Snowy 2.0 to be scrapped following the release of an auditor's report last week. The project is estimated to be running roughly 9 months behind its revised schedule, with total costs now tipped to blow past $20 billion. Project management has agreed to strengthen its internal governance in response to the findings, but the Centre for Independent Studies, Aidan Morrison, says it's too little too late.
14: They've got so many plans in place. They've got all the staff hired and trained. And that's unfortunately part of the problem now, because it's so clear the plans and the mechanisms and the systems they have in place are part of the problem. The incentive structures aren't working.
3: Member for Monero, Steve Wan, has officially opened the new gymnasium and wellbeing precinct at Snowy Mountains Grammar School. The upgrades were delivered through a $1 million contribution from the state government. The new facilities were added to an existing building, turning it into a modern gym and fitness centre with sports staff facilities, student amenities, additional teaching and learning areas, and new outdoor shade structures. Also making news in the region today, yesterday an auction was held for Jindabyne's Lakeview Plaza. The offering included Lot 10 and Lot 11, featuring 14 motel rooms, a three-bedroom manager's residence and the Mineshaft restaurant. The sale amount is not yet known.
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3: The Canberra Raiders have dropped to 16th on the NRL ladder after a devastating 42-20 loss to the Storm in Melbourne. It was all Raiders for the first 20 minutes, leading 16-0 before the Storm found their feet to score 8 tries in 60 minutes. Captain Joe Tarpany admits Harry Grant's introduction after 20 minutes was the turning point in the match.
15: I think just our attention to detail on the ground. At the first 20 minutes, we were slowing it down, winning the rocks. And then when he came on, it's repetitive lost tackles, and he's too good to let that happen.
3: That's the latest XLFM local news. If you have a local news lead, go to xlfm.com.au and click local news. I'm Caitlin Lewis.
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16: Cool and patches of fog about this evening. Morning frost and fog, then a mostly sunny day for tomorrow. Partly cloudy, isolated showers Wednesday, maybe a shower for Thursday. There's a 30% chance of snowfall over the next 24 hours. For Coomer, dropping down to 1 degree tonight, top tomorrow 13. Jindy, a high tomorrow of 11 after tonight's lower 3. And Canberra, climbing up to 13 degrees tomorrow after tonight's low of 3 degrees. 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
1: 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That's Mighty Hoodoo Gurus on a cool evening with patches of fog about. Morning frost and fog, then a mostly sunny day, they're saying, for tomorrow. Isolated showers about for Wednesday, but partly cloudy, they're saying, Wednesday. A bit of cloud about for Thursday. Maybe a shower, but not a big chance. Congratulations to Nardine. She was the one, if you missed it this morning, announced in the local brekkie show with Gaz and Rick. She won herself that fantastic prize to see Eric Clapton live in Chicago. Came your way with thanks to Snowy Monero Carpentry and Construction Group. So well done, Nardine. 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

0: 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That is Cool and the Gang, the original who did that song. 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
1: 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Australian energy starts right here in the Snowy Mountains.
12: This is Budgie Bacon. There's a few clouds around, but also some sunny breaks across the resorts today. We're just waiting for more snow or cold enough weather for the snowmakers, and let's hope we get a few nights of that. So on Snow Resort, they're ready to go when they've got cold enough nights and can get the guys out there. Charlotte Pass, they had two lift spinning today. Some fun for the first timers on Cozzy Carpet and the Cozzy Triple Chair for some guided snow and hiking tours. Perisher, first timers were on the Front Valley Conveyor Carpet, and there was another one running in Smiggins. Still a pretty good snow cover at Threadbow on Friday Flat. Easy Does It Chair and Wombat Snow Runner in operation for all the skiers and boarders, and the kids were having a blast. The conditions tonight should help the snowmakers, so we're hoping for a pickup in conditions in the coming days.
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13: From the Capital Radio Newsroom, I'm Alex Stockerty. A new opinion poll shows One Nation could win as many as 63 seats if a federal election was held now. The research has been conducted by Demos for online business publication Capital Brief. Demos believes Labor would narrowly win an election or be forced into minority government, while the coalition would be lucky to win 11 seats. A federal politician with a disability is urging all parties to reject the federal government's overhaul of the NDIS. Labor is planning to push 300,000 people off the scheme, which costs the budget about $50 billion a year. An inquiry into the overhaul is soon due to deliver its findings. Greens Senator Jordan Steele John has told Parliament the cuts are too deep.
8: And to my crossbench colleagues, and to the members of the National and Liberal Party, whatever you may think of the NDIS, these cuts go too far. This bill must be withdrawn.
13: The largest haul of cocaine seized in Australia has been uncovered in Sydney's northwest. 2.7 tonnes of the drug has been found hidden in shipping containers at Londonderry after a month investigation, which began in Queensland. Police will allege the drugs initially arrived on a cargo ship before it was driven from Mackay to Sydney. AFP Commander Stephen Jay says it's a major bust.
14: Had it reached the Australian community, it would have had an estimated street value, conservatively, of about $816 million Australian dollars. This equates to about 3 million street level deals. That's more than $800 million that won't make it into the pockets of organised crime.
13: The tourism industry believes an extension of the fuel excise will provide certainty for regional operators during the winter school holidays. The federal government is introducing legislation this week to keep the temporary fuel relief measure until the 2nd of August. The discount is being reduced to 16 cents per litre rather than 32. Tourism and Transport Forum Chief Executive Margie Osmond says it means many families can still make their snow trip.
15: The only way you can get to the snowfields really is to drive. Look, 68% of people said that if the fuel prices went up again, they wouldn't be taking that drive.
13: Checking sport, and Rabbitohs star Latrell Mitchell has been sent for precautionary scans on his calf after cutting short training this morning. Wyndham Clark has taken out the US Golf Open for a second time after a nervous finish at Shinnecock Hills. The American edging out compatriot Sam Burns by one stroke after leading by six shots at the start of play. And Egypt has scored its first ever win at the FIFA World Cup, fighting back to defeat New Zealand 3-1. Spain has thumped Saudi Arabia 4-0, while surprise packets Cape Verde have played out a thrilling 2-2 draw with two-time champions Uruguay. That's the latest news update from the Capital Radio newsroom.
16: Continuing with XLFM local news, thanks to Red Energy, the 100% Australian energy retailer owned by Snowy Hydro. I'm Caitlin Lewis. An audit into the Snowy 2.0 project has found it will likely be hit by further cost and timeline blowouts. The projected cost of the development has ballooned to $12 billion, six times the original estimate. Motorists are being advised of changed traffic conditions on Alpine Way at Bogong Creek Bridge from tomorrow. The work near Cancoban is set to take around 10 weeks to complete, according to Transport for New South Wales, and will be done between 6am and 6pm, weather permitting. Single lane closures, traffic control and a reduced speed limit of 40 kilometres an hour will be in place. There will also be intermittent bridge closures of up to 30 minutes on July 15, 17, 30 and 31, weather permitting. And a new report suggests an increasing number of residents throughout the Snowy Monaro are factoring climate risk into decisions about where they live and work. While one in two Australians consider climate risks in decision-making, the behavioural shift is even more pronounced in New South Wales, especially regional areas. Jackie Maddock from NRMA Insurance says it points to not just the environmental challenge of extreme weather, but also the growing economic impact on local communities.
17: And while we've found that people are more upbeat financially, extreme weather is really weighing on their minds. And for one in two, it's actually influencing decisions about where they choose to live.
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16: The Brumbies Super W side has gone down to the Drua in Fiji despite a strong effort overseas. A first-half hat-trick to Ash Bishop had the game locked at 20-all at half-time, but the Drua found their edge in the second half to finish the game 42-25. Brumbies captain Sioka Pesi Palu told Stan Sport it's always hard to win in Fiji.
18: For us, it's a game of two halves. We probably didn't start the way that we wanted, but we had some really exciting things. But at the end of the day, like Fiji playing their best style, like Fijian flair, and they managed to get the best of us too.
16: 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I'm Caitlin Lewis.
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19: Central New South Wales would like to advise Kosciuszko Road's open to Perenshik, Gutherka Road's open to the Village, Alpine Way's open to Threadburn beyond, Snowy Mountains Highway's open, Link Road to Summon Snow Resort's open, Elliot Way to Tumbarumba and so on the road's open, and Coomer to Brown Mountain the road is open, and keep it here for the latest winter road updates.
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20: Cool and patches of fog about this evening. Morning frost and fog, then a mostly sunny day for tomorrow. Partly cloudy, isolated showers Wednesday, maybe a shower for Thursday. There's a 30% chance of snowfall over the next 24 hours. For Coomer, dropping down to 1 degree tonight, top tomorrow of 13. Jindy, a high tomorrow of 11 after tonight's lower 3. And Canberra, climbing up to 13 degrees tomorrow after tonight's low of 3 degrees. 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
1: 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Thanks for taking your throat. We've got Simply Red, Aussie Crawl on the way, but right now, knowing a little bit better, this is Screaming Jets. 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
1: 96.1, the mighty Aussie crawl there on a cool evening with patches of fog about. Morning frost and fog tomorrow, then a mostly sunny day. Partly cloudy, maybe a shower for Wednesday. Partly cloudy for Thursday. Well done, Nardine. If you missed it this morning, the local brekkie show with Gazza and Rick, she was announced the winner to see Eric Clapton live in Chicago. $5,000 worth of spending money airfares for two tickets to the show for two. All up nearly $10,000. Nardine scored herself there. With thanks to Snowy Monero Carpentry and Construction Group. 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

0: 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And Smile Lot 2, Happy Days to You. More work here, my friends, is done. Robert Palmer next hour with Aaron. 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

Forever Classic Nights. Aaron Chilcott here, letting the songs roll non-stop for half an hour and try to save my voice where I can. It was starting to go on Friday and I thought maybe it'd be okay over the weekend, but no, this is what we're left with. A 30-minute music marathon with a track from ABBA's Arrival album soon, In Excess 2. And it was John Mellencamp's manager's idea to include this song on the album. Glad he did.

Forever Classic Nights on the station that gives away some pretty impressive superstar experiences. Our most recent one was to see Eric Clapton in Chicago this September. And congratulations again to Nadine, who won it. Great reaction. Ryan Adams and Joe Cocker playing soon. A 30-minute music marathon with Whitney.

0: Forever Classic Nights with Joe Cocker, a 30-minute music marathon. Hey, a shortest day of the year yesterday, with both the Earth's poles reaching their maximum tilt away from the sun, and it gave us the least amount of daylight possible. Can't believe we're past the winter solstice already. So from here, the days will gradually start becoming longer again. I think for now, though, we'll keep the winter suits and warm jumpers close by. I'll keep the Forever Classics on hand as well. Billy Idol playing next.
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0: Cone's Walking in Memphis. Forever Classic Nights with Aaron Chilcott. Another 30-minute music marathon to look forward to after 9 o'clock. And of course, last week came the news that British TV star Jeremy Clarkson from Top Gear and a few other shows had been diagnosed with prostate cancer. He's now spoken up and he describes himself as the luckiest man in the world. Here's why.
1: The doctors caught the prostate cancer early, and they caught it early because I got tested. Now, I know a lot of you will say, oh, I don't want to be tested because it means someone will have to put their finger in me, but it's just a blood test these days. Get tested.
0: 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Amy Stewart coming up. 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

0: 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Aaron Chilcott here as we head towards 9 o'clock. Can my voice go any more than it already is? I can't wait to find out. Stick with me through to midnight and we'll see what happens. In the next 30-minute music marathon, we hear Kim Wilde. John Parr. And Blondie. This one's three songs away.
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Forever Classic Nights on the home of 30-minute music marathons. Aaron Chilcott here tonight. Hope your weekend was a good one. Did you manage to watch the video clip for Madonna's new song? It's got people talking, that's for sure. A bit of a controversial one. I'll touch on some of that soon and play one of her classics. Mondo Rock and Grace and Hugh coming up as well. Here's Queen. Let's go!

0: Madonna's Like a Prayer, part of a 30-minute music marathon, Forever Classic Nights. And Madonna's got a new album coming out in a couple of weeks. She's just released a new video clip for it, Confessions 2, 10 minutes it goes for, and it's a controversial one. Have you ever seen people with green lasers pointing out of their nether regions? Nope, I hadn't either. Apparently that's what we do now. Take a look at that new video clip, if that's your thing. Let's hear some John Farnham. Playing next.
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0: 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Aaron Chilcott here. No voice, but plenty of songs. I'll play you the Bangles soon. And Chic. 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

Forever Classic Nights. Aaron Chilcott here with a 30-minute music marathon. I'll get on Huey in the news soon. Eddie Rabbit, Richard Marx on the way too. And we're back to the year 1985 now. Canberra's Parliament House saw quite a sight that year when Liberal MP Bruce Goodluck walked into the House of Representatives wearing a full chicken suit and sat himself down on the government front bench. He'd been dared to do it by a Labor colleague and quickly found himself removed. It was also 1985 when Perth's Eurogliders released Can't Wait to See You.

0: Billy Joel. We love our 30-minute music marathons. Forever Classic Nights with Aaron Chilcott. Another half hour ad-free to look forward to after 11 o'clock. In the meantime, though, Olivia Rodrigo. Now, the name might not be familiar to you because we don't play any of her songs on this station. She does actually have the number one song on the ARIA chart at the moment. But the reason I mention this Olivia Rodrigo is because of a comment that she made in the news over the weekend. She's aware there are fans so desperate to stay at the front of the crowd when she's on stage that they're wearing adult-sized nappies. And she says she can smell it. Could not imagine being so dedicated to seeing a performer on stage that I'd rather wet my pants than give up my space in the audience. Brings new meaning to show business, doesn't it? Speaking of concerts, great to have UB40 here this year. I'll play this song next.
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0: 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Aaron Chilcott here. We're moments away from another 30-minute music marathon. One more hour to go. Can my voice hold in there? I guess we'll take a chance on it. ABBA soon. Dire Straits. And Aussie Crawl.
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0: 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Forever Classic Nights, Kenny Loggins on the way. And how does Fergal Sharkey feel when young fans ask for his autograph? 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

0: 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But Neil Finn is also busy getting Crowded House back on the road, so we may have to be patient. Sir Elton John soon. Sad song, say so much. The next song playing.
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0: Forever Classic Nights, Monday done, but one more thing left to do before I walk out of this studio for the night. Let's clue you up, a nightly nudge of knowledge. And this is one for the fans of Star Wars and the Muppets. Yoda and Miss Piggy were voiced by the same person. The credit goes to the now 82-year-old Frank Oz, a multi-talented actor, puppeteer, director, and producer. So next time you're watching Star Wars or the Muppets, I'm sure you'll be listening to those voices extra carefully, which are holding up a bit better than my voice at the moment. I better go and rest it while I can. Another 30-minute music marathon starts next.
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8: From the Capital Radio Newsroom, good morning. I'm James Wybrow. The UK will soon have its fifth Prime Minister in 4 years with Keir Starmer's resignation. The 63-year-old won the general election in a landslide 2 years ago, but his popularity's hit the skids on the back of immigration problems, a weak economy and soaring crime. Australia's former High Commissioner to the UK, George Brandis, says Starmer's downfall isn't a surprise.
9: Starmer has made some terrible calls. He's exercised appalling judgment. And I think that's partly because he simply didn't have the experience for the office.
8: Closer to home, a second wild bird has tested positive for the deadly H5 bird flu strain near Esperance in WA, raising concerns the virus could spread further. Local authorities say they will now draw on 2 years of preparation to keep it from entering into South Australia. Adelaide University Associate Professor Wayne Boardman has told Nine it can decimate bird life and pass to humans.
10: It's mostly an animal health issue. There have been cases of disease in people overseas, certainly if people come in contact with animals that have been infected.
8: In other news, the New South Wales state budget is out today with big savings on road tolls to ease the cost of living for drivers. Queensland's budget is also being released. Meanwhile, a high-profile former MP is reportedly looking at joining a Teal Party. Carolee Katzenbarnas has more.
11: Zoe Daniel only served one term as the federal member for Goldstein in Melbourne's Leafy East, but spent 30 years before that building her profile at the ABC. Now the Fin Review says she's thinking about joining a new political party made up of Teal independents. Former Olympian and now Warringah MP Zali Steggall is the driving force behind the move. The Sydney Sider reportedly held detailed briefings on the plan with interested MPs, but says a lot needs to be discussed before there's any party.
8: And the Australian Education Union says it is harder to teach about the Holocaust while war wages in the Middle East. The head of the AEU has told News Corp teachers need more guidance from education ministers on how to teach about the horrors of Nazi Germany. It's been revealed some teachers are failing to teach mandatory lessons about the Holocaust as they're worried about upsetting Muslim students. Lionel Messi has become the top goal scorer in men's World Cup history with a double in Argentina's 2-0 win over Austria.
12: Because he works miracles. And here is Lionel Messi.
8: Audio from SBS. It's Messi's fifth goal of the tournament and 17th in all World Cups, overtaking German legend Miroslav Klose. That's the latest news update from the Capital Radio Newsroom. I'm James Wybrow.
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13: Areas of fog and frost this morning, but a fine day ahead. Tomorrow, partly cloudy. Up some more morning frost, partly cloudy, and possible showers Thursday. Similar conditions come Friday. 10% chance of snowfalls over the next 24 hours. A top of 12 for Coomer today. Jindabyne 10 and Canberra's chasing 13. It's minus 4 right now in Coomer.
14: Bloody feels like it here.
13: It was minus 3 here. 0 at Bombala. Charlotte Pass minus 1. 1 degree at Mount Sowen. And it's 0 in Canberra.
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13: Good morning once again, fans, air conditioners, ventilation ducts and air shafts. Councillor Warren back again with the local breakfast tour, welcoming you to the first day of your rest of your life, Tuesday, the 23rd day of June, 2026.
14: Bloody Tuesday, eh?
13: Yeah. Cap City forecast not far off. Brush over the national and international news headlines for you. Get fast fact. Birthday book, among other things, as the morning progresses.
14: That is right.
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0: Bruce Springsteen there with Cover Me, XLFM 96.1, local breakfast show on your Tuesday morning. It just turned 22 to 6. All right, checking on the Cap City forecast around the nation today.
1: Right.
0: Sydney, mostly sunny for them today with a slight chance of a shower. Their top 19. Melbourne, partly cloudy with their mercury reaching 16 degrees today up in Brizzy. A sunny day. Their thermometer climbing to 22 degrees centigrade. Over to the west, Perth. Sandgrove is going to get a mostly sunny day. Maximum temperature of 21.
1: Right.
0: Adelaide, partly cloudy. A high of 15. Up the road in Canberra. Mostly sunny. Their temp topping 13 today. Hobart, an overcast wet day.
1: Lucky buggers.
0: They're going to be the coolest at 12. And Darwin up the top with a top of 32 with blue skies and sunshine. And there you go, there are the Cap City forecasts around the nation today.
1: Well, nothing to really write home about it at all.
0: Okay, back into it. Oh, yeah, I think I know this. You should do. It's In Excess.
1: Right.
0: 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It's approaching. Oh,

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1: 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It's approaching 17 minutes to 6 o'clock. Okay, time to check some of the main news headlines getting about the nation and the world this morning.
0: Right.
1: British Prime Minister Starmer's resigned, with rival Andy Burnham confirming that he will try to replace him.
0: Try. Wish Trump had bloody had the gonads to resign. He was worse than Starmer, God.
1: The ASX 200 ended the day flat yesterday as technology stocks plummeted and the price of oil fell amid US-Iran peace talks.
0: Well, that's not quite accurate, Gazmo.
1: What?
0: Well, they're not peace talks, just they're not friggin' talking, are they? They're not. The Iranians, they walked out because of all that bloody crap on social media that that orange dick-headed Trump put out. He derailed the whole thing.
1: He did. A federal election would be too close to call after Pauline Hanson's press club speech in which she berated migrants and hate preachers.
0: She seems to be talking a bit like Trump himself, you know. The last thing we need is an uneducated dick running the country.
1: There already is one.
0: Oh, yeah, we're all... Oh, boy, you just can't escape him, can you?
1: Trump says a long jail sentence will be enforced on Washington's reflecting pool vandals, despite there being no evidence.
0: What the friggin' hell is he talking about? If anyone vandalised the reflecting pool, it was him. So throw him in the slammer. It's bloody laughable.
1: Yes, I know. I'm trying to get a straight face so I can continue to breathe. Alan Greenspan, former Fed chief who steered the US economy for decades, has died at the age of 100.
0: Well, that was all in vain, really, isn't it? Because the US economy now is just a bloody basket case, really.
1: Yes. And authorities have warned there could be mass deaths in sea life after Australia recorded yet another case of the deadly H5 bird flu.
0: Oh, great. Another bloody disease. You know what I'm praying for, Gazmo?
1: No, what are you praying for?
0: An asteroid. It'll do the world of good, I reckon.
1: Anyway, there's some of the main news headlines getting about the nation and the world this morning. All thanks to news.com.au.
0: Blah.
1: Okay, this is Cher.
0: Blah.
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Don't you forget about me, Axel FM 96.1 local breakfast show on your Tuesday morning. Okay, Ice House. We can get together at around about 6 minutes from 6 morning.

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13: From the Capital Radio Newsroom, good morning, I'm James Wybrow. Anthony Albanese says Sir Keir Starmer can be proud of his achievements during his time as the UK Prime Minister. The popularity of the 63-year-old British Labour Party leader has continued to slide. Nominations for a new leader open in July, with the winner expected to assume office by September. Former Manchester Mayor Andy Burnham is a hot favourite to take over from Starmer.
14: I will also give my successor my full and unequivocal support, knowing that they will inherit a Britain that is far stronger and fairer than the one I inherited 2 years ago, better prepared for the challenges ahead, and better able to ensure the Labour Party secures a second term in office.
13: Closer to home, the federal government and animal health officials are working through reports of sick birds after two migratory seabirds tested positive for a deadly strain of avian influenza. Dozens of sick or dead seabirds are being reported to authorities in WA following the detection of the H5N1 strain. But Chief Veterinarian Beth Cookson says it's too soon to tell if it is a result of the disease.
15: I have been advised by the Western Australian CVO that there are no indications of mass mortality, so I can't say that there's a high level of suspicion of any of those reports at this

0: stage.
1: Overseas, US Vice President J.D. Vance says Iran will allow nuclear inspectors back into the country after talks to reach a final deal to end the war wrapped up in Switzerland. In a joint statement, mediators from Qatar and Pakistan said both parties agreed to a roadmap to reaching a final deal within 60 days. And drivers in New South Wales will get up to $520 a year off the cost of road tolls under cost of living measures to be included in today's state budget. The measure includes dropping road toll admin fees. Lionel Messi has become the highest scorer in World Cup history, overtaking German legend Miroslav Klose's tally of 16.
2: In terms of scoring in World Cup finals, you are looking at the greatest of all time. Number 17 for the great number 10.
1: Audio thanks to SBS. Messi scored his 18th in the 95th minute, his fifth of the tournament so far, in a 2-0 win over Austria. And a former Wimbledon champ has been suspended on an anti-doping violation. Craig Gabriel's in London.
3: 3 years ago, Markéta Vondrousova was on top of the world. She was the 2023 Wimbledon champion. Now on the eve of Wimbledon, she's been banned for 4 years. In December last year, she refused to take an anti-doping test and did not submit a sample when notified by the doping control officer during an out-of-competition test attempt.
1: That's the latest news update from the Capital Radio newsroom. I'm James Wybrow.
4: Continuing with XLFM local news, thanks to Red Energy, the 100% Australian energy retailer owned by Snowy Hydro. I'm Caitlin Lewis. The federal opposition leader is calling for the control of wild brumbies in the New South Wales Snowy Mountains to be given back to local landholders. Aerial shooting of brumbies resumed in June after being put on hold in March of last year due to a successful reduction in herds. Angus Taylor has joined a weekend rally to demand the scheme be halted. He's told Sky News the mass culls are inhumane and unnecessary.
5: What is needed is to hand control back to the locals. Until the 1980s, the locals had control over this and the outcomes worked. It worked. But as the bureaucracies took over, they stuffed it up.
4: Fox control efforts in the southeast part of the state is set to ramp up in the coming months, including in the Snowy Mountains. Southeast local land services are hoping to bait ahead of the fox's breeding season and farmers' spring lambing. Landholders in the region are being encouraged to engage in coordinated baiting programs to reduce the chances of foxes jumping to multiple properties. Two sisters from the Snowy Mountains have taken out the biggest honour at the Canberra Poultry Show, the largest poultry show in the country. As reported in the Monero Post, 13-year-old Lila and her 12-year-old sister Ruby won the Grand Champion Bird of Show Award at the event on June 6 with their bantam Australian pit hen. The poultry show attracts nearly 3,000 exhibits and over 180 exhibitors from across Australia. Also making news today, a reminder for Nimanibel locals, the transfer station will be closed until tomorrow due to unplanned staffing shortages.
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4: Both of the region's teams got wins in the Rugby Union Southern Tablelands Monero Cup on Saturday. Jindabyne beat the Adfa Lions 49-22 at JJ Connors Oval. Meanwhile in Yass, Cooma beat the Rams 33-12. This week, Jindabyne will head to Yass while Cooma stay at home this week to take on the Crookwell Dogs. 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
7: Patches of fog and areas of frost this morning. Fine day ahead, though. Partly cloudy after some more morning frost tomorrow. Thursday, partly cloudy, possible showers similar for Friday. 10% chance of snowfalls over the next 24 hours. A top of 12 for Cooma today. Jindy 10. Canberra's going for 13. Minus 3 now in Cooma. Same here in Jindy. Minus 3, minus 1, Bombala. Charlotte Pass showing minus 1. 1 degree at Mount Selwyn. And it's 0 in Canberra.
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man. I want that wolf man. Deborah Harry there with I Want That Man, XLFM 96.1 local breakfast. As we continue to roll along with you two's pride in the name of love on your Tuesday morning, it's 11 minutes past 6 o'clock.

0: goes you two at their finest, Pride in the Name of Love, XLFM 96.1 local breakfast show on your chilly Tuesday morning. Areas of fog and frost this morning, well, quite obvious why it's chilly. Fine day ahead though. 10% chance of snowfalls over the next 24 hours, a high of 12 for Coomer today, Jindy 10, 13 for Canberra. Right now it's minus 3 in Coomer, same here in Jindy, minus 3, and it's 0 in Canberra at 6:15.
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0: Transport New South Wales would like to advise Kosciuszko Road, caution, icy stretches from Prussian Creek through to Perrin Shed. Guthaka Road's open to the village, Alpine Way's open to Threadbow. 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Snowy Mountains Highway, no current information's available. Link Road to Selwyn, snow resorts open. Elliot Way to Tumbarumba and Selwyn, the road's open. And Coomer to Brown Mountain, no information's available. And keep it here for the latest winter road updates.
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0: Desire. Melbourne band 1927. Yeah. If I could, XLFM 96.1 local breakfast show. It's 23 past 6.
1: The local breakfast show. Fast fact.
2: All right.
0: Yeah, it's no time for fast facts for the day. Well, thanks, Steve. The people who wake up first thing in the morning with a bad case of H5N1 bird flu. Love some fast facts today, guys. But thanks for that. Smallpox was one of the world's deadliest virus pandemics. During the 20th century, it killed over 300 million people. But that's why everyone's got to go out there and get your flu shots and your COVID updates and all your vaccinations. Don't worry. You'll just feel a bit of a prick, that's all. Okay. Old mate John Farnham moves us along. He's a good old mate. Good old Johnny. Age of Reason. XLFM 96.1 local breakfast show on your Tuesday morning approaching 24 past 6.

0: John Farnham fading away there with Age of Reason, XLFM 96.1 local breakfast show on a chilly Tuesday morning, around about 2.5 minutes away from the 6.30 news right now. 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
1: You got?
2: It's the Onion Radio News. Deadbeat dads march on Las Vegas. This is Doyle Redland reporting. As many as 40,000 deadbeat dads descended on Las Vegas today for a massive weekend-long show of non-support for their children. One of the dads, 42-year-old Mike Hicks, an unemployed truck mechanic from Los Angeles, began demonstrating the moment he and his friend Greg Schoner stepped off the so-called Freedom Bus.
3: No bitch John's gonna tell us who to feed and clothe.
2: Among the topics ignored by the group were fiscal responsibility, employment, and of course, getting tough on deadbeat dads. Doyle Redland for the Onion Radio News, online at theonion.com.
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7: This is Budgie Bacon. We actually had a few extra snow showers early last night, but looks like a mainly sunny day ahead, and we did have some snow making overnight, which is very welcome. So when lifts ready to spin, once we had some more snow on the ground, Charlotte Pass, though, first timers can ride the Cozzy Carpet for a bit of fun, and the Cozzy Triple Chair will spin again today from 11 for the foot passengers. Perisher Front Valley still has just the conveyor going for the first timers. Quite a lot of snow making on Front Valley, though, so that's just going to start topping up and adding to the cover. They're going to have Harry's and Herman's conveyor open in Spiggins as well. But about Friday Flat, still pretty good. Easy Does It Chair and a couple of snow runners in action there. A few more days with this colder weather for the snowmakers is going to make a world of difference, though.
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8: From the Capital Radio Newsroom, good morning. I'm James Wybrow. Anthony Albanese says Sir Keir Starmer can be proud of his achievements during his time as the UK Prime Minister. The popularity of the 63-year-old British Labour Party leader has continued to slide. Nominations for a new leader open in July, with the winner expected to assume office by September. Former Manchester Mayor Andy Burnham is a hot favourite to take over from Starmer.
9: I will also give my successor my full and unequivocal support, knowing that they will inherit a Britain that is far stronger and fairer than the one I inherited 2 years ago, better prepared for the challenges ahead, and better able to ensure the Labour Party secures a second term in office.
8: Closer to home, the federal government and animal health officials are working through reports of sick birds after two migratory seabirds tested positive for a deadly strain of avian influenza. Dozens of sick or dead seabirds are being reported to authorities in WA following the detection of the H5N1 strain. But Chief Veterinarian Beth Cookson says it's too soon to tell if it is a result of the disease.
10: I have been advised by the Western Australian CVO that there are no indications of mass mortality, so I can't say that there's a high level of suspicion of any of those reports at this stage.
8: Overseas, US Vice President J.D. Vance says Iran will allow nuclear inspectors back into the country after talks to reach a final deal to end the war wrapped up in Switzerland. In a joint statement, mediators from Qatar and Pakistan said both parties agreed to a roadmap to reaching a final deal within 60 days. And drivers in New South Wales will get up to $520 a year off the cost of road tolls under cost of living measures to be included in today's state budget. The measure includes dropping road toll admin fees. Lionel Messi has become the highest scorer in World Cup history, overtaking German legend Miroslav Klose's tally of 16.
1: In terms of scoring in World Cup finals, you are looking at the greatest of all time. Number 17 for the great number 10.
8: Audio thanks to SBS. Messi scored his 18th in the 95th minute, his fifth of the tournament so far, in a 2-0 win over Austria. And a former Wimbledon champ has been suspended on an anti-doping violation. Craig Gabriel's in London.
11: 3 years ago, Markéta Vondrousova was on top of the world. She was the 2023 Wimbledon champion. Now on the eve of Wimbledon, she's been banned for 4 years. In December last year, she refused to take an anti-doping test and did not submit a sample when notified by the doping control officer during an out-of-competition test attempt.
8: That's the latest news update from the Capital Radio newsroom. I'm James Wybrow.
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0: Transport New South Wales would like to advise Kosciuszko Road, caution icy stretches from Prussian Creek through to Perisher. Gutherga Road's open to the village. Alpine Way's open to Threadbow. Beyond Threadbow, caution icy stretches from the Cascades to the Waddles. Snowy Mountains Highway, no current information's available. Link Road to So on Snow Resort's open. Elliott Way to Tumbarumba and So on the Road's open. And Coombe to Brown Mountain, the road's open. And Kibbity for the latest winter road updates.
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0: Where's my weather gone?
12: There it is.
0: Thank you. Areas of fog and frost this morning. A fine day ahead. Tomorrow, partly cloudy after some morning frost. Partly cloudy, possible showers Thursday, and much the same for Friday. 10% chance of snowfalls over the next 24 hours. A top of 12 for Coomera today. Ginderbine's going for 10. 13 for Canberra. Still minus 3 in Cooma. Here in Ginderbine, also minus 3. It's 0 at Bombala. Charlotte Pass minus 1. 1 degree at Mount Solomon, and Canberra's sitting on 0.
12: Right.
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0: haven't got a religion. I'm agnostic. So, you know, it doesn't mean anything to me, that song at all. REM, Losing My Religion. XLFM 96.1, local breakfast show on your chilly Tuesday morning, rolling along with John Cougar Mellencamp now. Right, this is a small town. It's 20 minutes to 7. Morning.
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0: about small towns because, well, I'm living in one at the moment, aren't I?
1: Yes. John Cole Mellencamp there, XLFM 96.1 local breakfast show on your Tuesday morning. Areas of fog and frost about this morning. Fine day ahead though, 10% chance of snowfalls over the next 24 hours. A high of 12 Cooma today. Jindabyne's after 10 and Canberra's striving to get to 13. Minus 3 still in Cooma, same here in Jindy, minus 3 and it's naught in Canberra. At 17 minutes to 7 o'clock.
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1: Transport New South Wales would like to advise Kosciuszko Road caution, icy stretches from Prussian Creek through to Perisher. Gatherka Road's open to the village. Alpine Way Road's open to Threadbow. Beyond Threadbow, caution, icy stretches on the Cascades to the Wattles. Snowy Mountains Highway is open. Link Road to Selwyn Snow Resort's open. Elliot Way to Tumbarumba and Selwyn, the road's open. And Coomera to Brown Mountain, the road is open. And keep it here for the latest winter road updates.
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2: Ain't got no regrets, I ain't losing track of which way I'm going.

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Right now, belated news story. Right. More than a quarter of Aussie dads like to keep track of their kids on Facebook, according to Telstra Research. Telstra says that as a result of the explosion of mobile internet devices, technology has proven an easy way for busy fathers to connect with their kids. For one in five...

0: tablet I'd be wanting would be a headache tablet. Thank you very much.
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6: 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Building Snowy 2.0, Australia's biggest battery, right here in the Snowy Mountains.
7: This is Budgie Baker. We actually had a few extra snow showers early last night, but looks like a mainly sunny day ahead, and we did have some snow making overnight, which is very welcome. So when lifts ready to spin, once we get some more snow on the ground, Charlotte Pass, though, first timers can ride the Cozzy Carpet for a bit of fun, and the Cozzy Triple Chair will spin again today from 11 for the foot passengers. Perisher Front Valley still has just the conveyor going for the first timers. Quite a lot of snow making on Front Valley, though, so that's just going to start topping up and adding to the cover. They're going to have Harry's and Herman's conveyor open in Swiggins as well. Grabo Friday Flat, still pretty good. Easy does it chair, and a couple of snow runners in action there. A few more days with this colder weather for the snowmakers is going to make a world of difference there.
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9: From the Capital Radio Newsroom, good morning, I'm James Wybrow. New South Wales drivers will receive additional toll relief as part of today's state budget. Jefferson Shaw reports.
10: For a year, the current weekly toll cap will be lowered by $10 to a cap of $50 a week from the 6th of July. Transport Minister John Graham says it'll save drivers up to an additional $520 in a year. He says the government will also axe the administration fee for those travelling on a toll road without an active account. The measures included in today's New South Wales budget are estimated to cost $60 million. The full state budget will be handed down at 12:30 today.
9: Overseas, the US president says talks with Iran have created a good foundation for a successful final deal to end the war. Iran is understood to have agreed to allow nuclear inspectors back into the country, which has been a key demand of the international community. Speaking from the Oval Office, Donald Trump says Tehran doesn't have many options left.
11: Their navy is gone. Their air force is gone. Their leaders are all dead. Their whole country is a mess. Their economy is shot.
9: Back home, Australians with type 1 diabetes and kidney disease are being urged to keep an eye on their heart health. Every year, 67,000 Australians are diagnosed with heart failure, many of them living with other connected conditions. Professor Jerry Greenfield says it's important to maintain heart health.
12: We're currently starting to understand that managing glucose alone isn't enough to protect the long-term heart health of people with type 1 diabetes.
9: Also making news, polling suggests One Nation has surged past the coalition to become the second most powerful political force in New South Wales. The latest Demos survey saw the minor party record a 27% primary vote, up 6 points since February. And fears about climate change and global warming are contributing to some members of Gen Z not wanting to have kids. The Australian Institute of Family Studies has polled 10,000 Australians aged between 19 and 24. Researchers found two-thirds of those surveyed are

0: Concerned about the environment. Josh Fraser insists he hasn't lifted his eyes at the Carlton coaching job. The Blues interim coach is undefeated from five games as the club begins to narrow its search for its next coach. Fraser telling Fox Footy his focus remains on developing players.
1: I've got a great deal of belief in what I can do as a coach, but I know I'm not the finished product. I don't know exactly when you know you're ready or when you're not, but personally I haven't lifted my eyes too much to consider what that might look like for me.
0: And Latrell Mitchell's rescue mission for New South Wales is over. There were hopes that the Rabbitohs centre could be parachuted into the Origin squad for Game 3 decider, but a torn calf means he'll be sidelined for the next 2 weeks. That's the latest news update from the Capital Radio Newsroom. I'm James Wybrow.
2: Continuing with XLFM local news, thanks to Red Energy, the 100% Australian energy retailer owned by Snowy Hydro. I'm Caitlin Lewis. Snowy Monaro Council has given an update on works at the Cooma and Bombala pools following last week's ordinary meeting. Work reportedly resumed last month on upgrades at both pools, including engaging a contract plumber and electrician and starting plumbing work at both facilities. Council has also announced what work will be commencing in the month ahead, which includes plumbing and electrical work in Cooma and finalising contracts in Bombala. More information on the latest project updates can be found on Council's website. One Nation leader Pauline Hanson has slammed the controversial Snowy 2.0 project, saying it needs to be cancelled immediately. Speaking at the National Press Club last week, Hanson came out swinging against former Prime Minister Malcolm Turnbull, who signed off on the renewable energy project.
3: And what about Malcolm Turnbull's $2 billion Snowy 2.0 project? He calls himself a businessman, but showed no regard for taxpayers' money. The $2 billion is now forecast to reach over $40 billion. Cancel it. Cut our losses.
2: Work on the Alpine Rise housing project in Cooma is nearly complete. The project is being promoted by the member for Eda Monaro. In a video posted to social media, Christy McBain says the project is progressing nicely.
4: Civil construction has almost finished. We've turned this 12.6 hectare site into what will be 170 lots, from seniors living to social and affordable housing to private blocks.
2: And the snow season isn't panning out the way locals wanted, with very little snow falling in the region. Snow season officially got underway 2 weeks ago, but just 14 centimetres of snow was recorded in that time at Spencer's Creek.
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2: The Snowy River Bears fell to the UC Stars over the weekend, losing 28-4 in Canberra. This Saturday, they go up against the ladder-leading Harden Hawks at JJ Connors Oval. That's the latest XLFM local news. 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
6: Transport New South Wales would like to advise Kosciuszko Road's open to Parrish, Guthaca Road's open to the Village, Alpine Way is open to Thredbo. Beyond Thredbo, caution, icy stretches from the Cascades to the Wattles, Snowy Mountains Highway is open, Ling Road to Selwyn Snow Resort's open, Elliot Way to Tumbarumba and Selwyn, the road's open, and Coomera to Brown Mountain, the road is open. And keep it here for the latest winter road updates.
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6: There is a fog and frost this morning. Fine day ahead, though. Partly cloudy after some more morning frost tomorrow. Thursday, partly cloudy, possible showers. Similar conditions come Friday. 10% chance of snowfalls over the next 24 hours. A high of 12 for Cooma today. Jindy Station 10, Canberra 13. Still minus 3 in Cooma. You're in Jindabyne. Minus 3 still ahead too. 0 at Bombala, Charlotte Pass minus 1, 0 at Mount Selwyn, and it's minus 1 in Canberra.
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0: a little bohemian Stevie Nicks there. 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Well, it's going to be a fine Tuesday ahead for us today. 10% chance of snowfalls over the next 24 hours. A high of 12 for Coomera today. Gindy's chasing 10, 13 for Canberra. Still minus 3 in Coomera. In Jindabyne, it's minus 3 as well. Minus 1 in Canberra at 16 past 7.
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0: Transport New South Wales would like to advise Kosciuszko Road's open to Parrish and Guthaga Road's open to the village. Alpine Way is open to Thredbo. Beyond Thredbo, caution, icy stretches from the Cascades to the Wattles. Snowy Mountains Highway is open. Link Road to Selwyn Snow Resort's open. Elliot Way to Tumbarumba and Selwyn, the road's open. And Coomera Brown Mountain, the road is open. And keep it here for the latest winter road updates.
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Wild horses could not drag me away from you. Gino Vannelli there with Wild Horses on you. Foggy, chilly Tuesday morning. You all know where all this fog came from? I don't know. Now, Earth, Wind and Fire, this is September at 24 minutes past 7 morning. Yeah, g'day.

0: that part of the song, so it was just yada yada, yeah? Earth, Wind and Fire with September. Thanks, LFM 96.1, local Brentford show on your chilly Tuesday morning. We're a tick under 2.5 minutes away from the 7.30 news right now. Belated news story.
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7: This is Budgie Baker. We actually had a few extra snow showers early last night, but looks like a mainly sunny day ahead, and we did have some snow making overnight, which is very welcome. So when lifts ready to spin, once we get some more snow on the ground, Charlotte Pass, though, first timers can ride the Cozzy Carpet for a bit of fun, and the Cozzy Triple Chair will spin again today from 11 for the foot passengers. Perisher Front Valley still has just the conveyor going for the first timers. Quite a lot of snow making on Front Valley, though, so that's just going to start topping up and adding to the cover. They're going to have Harry's and Herman's conveyor open in Swiggins as well. But about Friday Flat, still pretty good. Busy does it chair and a couple of snow runners in action there. A few more days with this colder weather for the snowmakers is going to make a world of difference there.
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8: From the Capital Radio Newsroom, good morning, I'm James Wybrow. New South Wales drivers will receive additional toll relief as part of today's state budget. Jefferson Shaw reports.
9: For a year, the current weekly toll cap will be lowered by $10 to a cap of $50 a week from the 6th of July. Transport Minister John Graham says it'll save drivers up to an additional $520 in a year. He says the government will also axe the administration fee for those travelling on a toll road without an active account. The measures included in today's New South Wales budget are estimated to cost $60 million. The full state budget will be handed down at 12:30 today.
8: Overseas, the US president says talks with Iran have created a good foundation for a successful final deal to end the war. Iran is understood to have agreed to allow nuclear inspectors back into the country, which has been a key demand of the international community. Speaking from the Oval Office, Donald Trump says Tehran doesn't have many options left.
10: Their navy is gone. Their air force is gone. Their leaders are all dead. Their whole country is a mess. Their economy is shot.
8: Back home, Australians with type 1 diabetes and kidney disease are being urged to keep an eye on their heart health. Every year, 67,000 Australians are diagnosed with heart failure, many of them living with other connected conditions. Professor Jerry Greenfield says it's important to maintain heart health.
11: We're currently starting to understand that managing glucose alone isn't enough to protect the long-term heart health of people with type 1 diabetes.
8: Also making news, polling suggests One Nation has surged past the coalition to become the second most powerful political force in New South Wales. The latest Demos survey saw the minor party record a 27% primary vote, up 6 points since February. And fears about climate change and global warming are contributing to some members of Gen Z not wanting to have kids. The Australian Institute of Family Studies has polled 10,000 Australians aged between 19 and 20. 2024. Researchers found two-thirds of those surveyed are concerned about the environment. Josh Fraser insists he hasn't lifted his eyes at the Carlton coaching job. The Blues interim coach is undefeated from five games as the club begins to narrow its search for its next coach. Fraser telling Fox Footy his focus remains on developing players.
12: I've got a great deal of belief in what I can do as a coach, but I know I'm not the finished product. I don't know exactly when you know you're ready or when you're not, but personally I haven't lifted my eyes too much to consider what that might look like for me.
8: And Latrell Mitchell's rescue mission for New South Wales is over. There were hopes that the Rabbitohs centre could be parachuted into the Origin squad for Game 3 decider, but a torn calf means he'll be sidelined for the next 2 weeks. That's the latest news update from the Capital Radio Newsroom. I'm James Wybrow.
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0: Transport New South Wales would like to advise Kosciuszko Road's open to Parachute, Guthaca Road's open to the Village, Alpine Way is open to Threadbow, beyond Threadbow, caution icy stretches on the Cascades of the Wattles, Snowy Mountains Highway is open, Ling Road to Selwyn Snow Resort's open, Elliot Way to Tumbarumba and Selwyn the Road's open, and Coomera Brown Mountain the Road is open, and keep it here for the latest winter road updates.
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0: Quite a bit of fog about this morning. Fine day ahead, though. Tomorrow, partly cloudy after some morning frost and probably fog as well. Partly cloudy, possible showers for Thursday, similar conditions for Friday. 10% chance of snowfalls over the next 24 hours, a high of 12 for Coomera today. Gindi's chasing 10. Canberra's going to max out at 13. Still minus 3 in Coomera. Same here in Jindabyne, minus 3. 0 Bombala. Charlotte Pass, minus 1. It's 0 at Mount Solon. And still minus 1 in Canberra.
1: Right.
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1: Yeah. How you goes, mate? This chick, she walks into this chemist, right, and she just says to the pharmacist, do you have any Viagra? And he says, yeah. And she said, does it really work? And he said, oh, yeah. Bloody oath. And she said, can you get it over the counter? And he said, well, maybe if you took two. What the... Now, obviously, there was a little bit of a misunderstanding going on there. Or maybe it was a double entendre. Who knows? But, yeah, I just thought I'd bring that one up because it's a true story. Not. It is. Go away. Okay. This is Divinals now. I nearly said Viagra. This is Boys in Town, XLFM. It's now 24.

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2: Right, yeah, I've been going through it and it's a bit of a lacklustre day for famous people. I'll give you the tip. It's like, you know, TikTok, YouTube, Instagram, TikTok, YouTube, Instagram. I don't know any of these people. What are those? I'm just scrolling down to try and find... Oh, here we go. Melissa Rauch, she's turning 46 today. She's a blonde movie actress. She was in The Big Bang Theory, Ice Age Collision Course, one of the voices in. She was also in True Blood. That was a good series. Selma Blair's turning 54 today. It's another movie actress. She was in Legally Blonde with Reese Witherspoon. What else has she been in? Cruel Intentions. Oh, she was in Hellboy as well. That was not a bad movie. Don't know you. The bloody alley. Oh, I wouldn't mind knowing you, even though I don't know you yet. There we go. E. Marsden, he's turning 58 today. He's an actor, a Pommy actor, actually. He was in, like, V for Vendetta. He was also in MI3, Mission Impossible 3. Don't know you. Don't know any of them. What about the book? All right, let's check the book. Meg Reed is 15 in Berrydale today. Who the bloody hell wrote this? They wrote it with their toes, I think. Happy birthday, beautiful Meg. Love from mum and sister. And also, Chloe Fisher is 4 in Jindy. Love and happy birthday from... Oh, the fab, that... And, I'm going to give it to Chloe.
0: All right, Chloe. You got the sweet treat thanks to Inevitable Bakery and compliments we here at XLFN 96.1 local breakfast show. Everyone having a birthday today. If you missed the birthday book, happy birthday.
2: Yeah, happy birthday.
0: Okay, Boy Meets Girl, Waiting for a Star to Fall, XLFM, 19 to 8. G'day.
2: Hi. I like this song. This is a nice song. I really like it. By the way, it builds up.

0: Boy Meets Girl, that was, with Waiting for a Star to Fall, sort of in 96.1 local breakfast. Oh, and you're pretty foggy. Tuesday morning's going to turn into a fine Tuesday, though. 10% chance of snowfalls over the next 24 hours, a high of 12 for Cooma today. Jindy 10, Canberra's going for 13. Still minus 3 in Cooma, same here in Jindabyne, minus 3, and it's minus 1 in Canberra. At around about quarter to 8. Pretty close.
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0: Transport New South Wales would like to advise Kosciuszko Road's open to Perisher, Guthaga Road's open to the Village, Alpine Way is open to Threadbow, beyond Threadbow, caution, icy stretches from the Cascades to the Wattle, Snowy Mountains Highway is open, Link Road to Selwyn Snow Resort's open, Elliot Way to Tumbarumba and Selwyn the Road's open, and Cooma to Brown Mountain the Road is open, and keep it here for the latest winter road updates.
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0: Billy Idol, Wide Wedding, XLFM 96.1 local Brantford on your Tuesday morning. T minus 3 minutes from the news at 8 right now, belated news story.
1: Right.
0: A zoo in the freezing steppes of Kazakhstan is giving its monkeys red wine to ward off winter colds. We give the monkeys wine because in the winter it protects them from respiratory infections. That's according to Slavodam Vojachovsky, spokesperson for the zoo in the ex-Soviet state. He went on to say, after all,

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4: This is Budgie Baker. Had a few more snow showers early last night, but we've got a sunny day ahead. Pretty cool this morning, beautiful sunrise, and we did have some snow making overnight, which is very welcome. So when lifts are ready to spin, we're just going to wait and see what the next day or so brings as far as snow making and snow cover goes at Charlotte Pass. First timers today, they can ride the Cossie Carpet for a lot of fun, and the Cossie Triple Chair will open from 11 for foot passengers or those heading out on a guided tour. Perisher, Front Valleys, just got the conveyor going for the first timers. Lots of snow making though. They'll have Harry's and Herman's conveyor open in Smiggins as well today. Rebo Friday Flat, pretty good. Easy does it chair and a couple of snow runners in action there. And a few more days with this colder weather for the snow makers is going to make a heck of a lot of difference.
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5: From the Capital Radio Newsroom, good morning, I'm James Wybrow. New polling suggests more than one in four New South Wales voters would cast their ballot for One Nation at the next election. The latest Demos survey shows primary support for the minor party is up 6 points since February at 27%. The coalition sits on 20% primary support, while Labor is at 32%. Overseas, Sir Keir Starmer has resigned as Britain's Prime Minister, paving the way for the country's seventh leader in just over a decade. Sir Keir helped Labor secure a landslide victory just 2 years ago, but his popularity has been waning since. The Labor Party is expected to choose his replacement by September. Meanwhile, a survey shows most Australians don't have confidence in the Trump administration to act responsibly in world affairs. The Lowy Institute's 22nd poll found trust in the United States has fallen to a record low, while trust in China rose 8 points from last year's results. The think tank's Charles Lyons-Jones says despite most respondents losing confidence in the US, the majority support the alliance.
6: What that shows is that Australians remain pragmatic about our alliance with the United States, and they understand the importance of it to our security.
5: The United States says a great deal of progress has been made during talks with Iran to reach a final deal to end the war. Iranian leaders are understood to have agreed to allow nuclear inspectors back into the country. In other news, tax-free wages are being flagged for apprentices by a federal government agency to attract more workers into trades. BuildSkills Australia has proposed the tax-free threshold be raised for apprentices in the construction trades. The agency says a move would help arrest a fall in apprentice numbers. And six people who were exposed to hantavirus on a cruise ship will finally head home today. The group have been isolating in Western Australia since being repatriated to Australia last month. The Department of Health has confirmed they have all returned negative tests and pose no risk of onward transmission. Their six-week quarantine period ended early this morning, and the travellers will now fly back to their homes in New South Wales and Queensland. Blues Origin great Mark Geyer believes there's no way Latrell Mitchell can be picked for the Game 3 decider after tearing his calf at training. Mitchell will miss South Sydney's game against Parramatta on Thursday night and is in serious doubt for their clash with Penrith next week. Geyer says you can't pick him if he's not fit.
7: That's too much drama. I mean, you've got Kohler there, you've got Crichton, you've got Tommy Tripp, you've got Bradman Best who can play centre. I mean, we don't need to pick a bloke who hasn't played for a long time.
5: At the World Cup, Argentina has defeated Austria 2-0, both goals from Lionel Messi, and 2023 Wimbledon champion Marketa Vondrousova has been banned for 4 years after refusing an anti-doping test. That's the latest news update from the Capital Radio Newsroom. I'm James Wybrow.

0: Continuing with XLFM local news, thanks to Red Energy, the 100% Australian energy retailer owned by Snowy Hydro. I'm Caitlin Lewis. The federal opposition leader is joining calls for the Brumby Cull in the Snowy Mountains to be scrapped. Aerial shooting of the horses resumed in June after being put on hold in March last year due to a successful reduction in herds. Angus Taylor has joined a weekend rally to demand the scheme be halted. He's told Sky News the mass culls are inhumane and unnecessary.
1: What is needed is to hand control back to the locals. Until the 1980s, the locals had control over this, and the outcomes worked. It worked. But as the bureaucracies took over, they stuffed it up.
0: Local businesses in the Snowy Mountains have reportedly lost seasonal workers due to a lack of snow, but one local says it's too early to panic. 2 weeks since snow season began, just 14 centimetres of snow has been recorded by Snowy Hydro's recording station at Spencer's Creek. Selwyn Snow Resort has pushed back its opening date by a week due to the lack of snow. One business owner in the region told the ABC this isn't uncommon and snow will come. Local land services are putting a focus on foxes ahead of the upcoming lambing season, with control operations set to ramp up. Southeast local land services are hoping to bait ahead of the foxes' breeding season and farmers' spring lambing. Landholders in the region are being encouraged to engage in coordinated baiting programs to reduce the chances of foxes jumping to multiple properties. And congratulations to Snowy Mountains sisters Lila and Ruby Courtney, who've won the Grand Champion Bird of Show Award at the country's biggest poultry show. The Canberra Poultry Show was held on June 6 and attracts thousands of exhibits and nearly 200 exhibitors.
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0: Both of the region's women's teams held their opponents scoreless over the weekend in round 10 of the Women's Tens Rugby Union competition. Jindabyne smashed Bungendore by 38 points while Cooma beat Yass 32-0. That's the latest XLFM local news. 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I'm Caitlin Lewis.
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3: Transport New South Wales would like to advise Kosciuszko Road's open to Parrish, Guthaca Road's open to the Village, Alpine Way is open to Threadbow, beyond Threadbow, caution icy stretches from the Cascades to the Wattles, Snowy Mountains Highway is open, Ling Road to Selwyn Snow Resort's open, Elliot Way to Tumbarumba and Selwyn the road's open, and Coomera to Brown Mountain the road is open, and keep it here for the latest winter road updates.
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3: Patches of fog about this morning. Fine day ahead, though. Partly cloudy after some morning frost tomorrow. Thursday, partly cloudy, possible showers, and similar conditions come Friday. 10% chance of snowfalls over the next 24 hours. A high of 12 for Cooma today. Jindy's top 10. And Canberra's going to max out at 13. It's now minus 2 in Cooma. Jindabyne minus 3. It's minus 1. By the look of it, in Bombala, Charlotte Pass, minus 2. It's 0 at Mount Selwyn, and it's also 0 in Canberra.
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might as well dedicate that song to everyone that's breaking the law today, yeah? Yeah. From Beverly Hills Cop, Bob Seger and the Silver Bullet Band. Shakedown. Yeah. XLFM 96.1 local breakfast show, Tuesday morning, Hall & Oates. This is Out of Touch. It's 12 past 8 morning.

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1: 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XLFM 96.1 local brewing for sure on you. Tuesday morning. It's going to be a fine Tuesday today once all this fog clears up. 10% chance of snowfalls over the next 24 hours. A high of 12. Coomer today, Jindy 10. Canberra's chasing 13. Right now in Coomer, it's minus 2. It's minus 3 here in Jindabyne, and it's naught in Canberra at 16 past 8.
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1: 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the Cascades to the Wattles, Snowy Mountains Highway is open, Ling Road to Selwyn Snow Resort's open, Elliot Way to Tumbarumba and Selwyn the road's open, and Coomer to Brown Mountain the road is 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
1: The Hoodoo Gurus, like Wow Wipeout. 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Tuesday morning it is. Naked Eyes now. Always something there to remind me. It's 24 minutes past 8 in the morning.
0: Hello, people.

0: was Eyes with No Clothes On, yeah? Naked Eyes, yeah. XLFM 96.1 local breakfast show. On your Tuesday morning, looking at two and a half minutes, rather, to the news at 8:30 right now. Belated news story.
1: Oh, you got naggers, mate.
2: Christopher Lee is only interested in playing smaller film roles that mean something. The 89-year-old star is said to relive his role of Saruman in The Hobbit, An Unexpected Journey, and The Hobbit, There and Back Again, after playing the part in the Lord of the Rings trilogy. But he's picking and choosing his roles very carefully nowadays due to his age. Yes, he doesn't want to go back to those days when he was playing Dracula, sucking on those big-breasted women and being hunted down by Peter Cushing only to have a stake rammed through his heart. Oh, no.
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6: 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Australian energy starts right here in the Snowy Mountains.
7: This is Budgie Baker. Had a few more snow showers early last night, but we've got a sunny day ahead. Pretty cool this morning, beautiful sunrise, and we did have some snow making overnight, which is very welcome. So when lifts are ready to spin, we're just going to wait and see what the next day or so brings as far as snow making and snow cover goes at Charlotte Pass. First time is today. They can ride the Cossie car for a lot of fun, and the Cossie triple chair will open from 11 for foot passengers or those heading out on a guided tour. Perisher, Front Valleys are still just got the conveyor going for the first timers. Lots of snow making now. They'll have Harry's and Herman's conveyor open in Smiggins as well today. Rebo Friday Flat, pretty good. Easy does it chair and a couple of snow runners in action there. And a few more days with this colder weather for the snowmakers is going to make a heck of a lot of difference.
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8: From the Capital Radio Newsroom, good morning. I'm James Wybrow. New polling suggests more than one in four New South Wales voters would cast their ballot for One Nation at the next election. The latest Demos survey shows primary support for the minor party is up 6 points since February at 27%. The coalition sits on 20% primary support, while Labor is at 32%. Overseas, Sir Keir Starmer has resigned as Britain's Prime Minister, paving the way for the country's seventh leader in just over a decade. Sir Keir helped Labour secure a landslide victory just 2 years ago, but his popularity has been waning since. The Labour Party is expected to choose his replacement by September. Meanwhile, a survey shows most Australians don't have confidence in the Trump administration to act responsibly in world affairs. The Lowy Institute's 22nd poll found trust in the United States has fallen to a record low, while trust in China rose 8 points from last year's results. The think tank's Charles Lyons-Jones says despite most respondents losing confidence in the US, the majority support the alliance.
9: What that shows is that Australians remain pragmatic about our alliance with the United States, and they understand the importance of it to our security.
8: The United States says a great deal of progress has been made during talks with Iran to reach a final deal to end the war. Iranian leaders are understood to have agreed to allow nuclear inspectors back into the country. In other news, tax-free wages are being flagged for apprentices by a federal government agency to attract more workers into trades. BuildSkills Australia has proposed the tax-free threshold be raised for apprentices in the construction trades. The agency says a move would help arrest a fall in apprentice numbers. And six people who were exposed to hantavirus on a cruise ship will finally head home today. The group have been isolating in Western Australia since being repatriated to Australia last month. The Department of Health has confirmed they have all returned negative tests and pose no risk of onward transmission. Their six-week quarantine period ended early this morning, and the travellers will now fly back to their homes in New South Wales and Queensland. Blues Origin great Mark Geyer believes there's no way Latrell Mitchell can be picked for the Game 3 decider after tearing his calf at training. Mitchell will miss South Sydney's game against Parramatta on Thursday night and is in serious doubt for their clash with Penrith next week. Geyer says you can't pick him if he's not fit.
10: That's too much drama. I mean, you got Kohler there, you've got Crichton, you've got Tommy Tripp, you've got Bradman Best who can play centre. I mean, we don't need to pick a bloke who hasn't played for a long time.
8: At the World Cup, Argentina has defeated Austria 2-0, both goals from Lionel Messi, and 2023 Wimbledon champion Markéta Vondrousova has been banned for 4 years after refusing an anti-doping test. That's the latest news update from the Capital Radio Newsroom. I'm James Wybrow.
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0: Transport New South Wales would like to advise Kosciuszko Road's open to Parachute, Guthaca Road's open to the Village, Alpine Way is open to Threadbow, beyond Threadbow, caution icy stretches on the Cascades of the Wattles, Snowy Mountains Highway is open, Ling Road to Selwyn Snow Resort's open, Elliot Way to Tumbarumba and Selwyn the road's open, and Coomera to Brown Mountain the road is open, and keep it here for the latest winter road updates.
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0: Patches of fog still about this morning. Fine day ahead, though. Partly cloudy after some morning frost tomorrow. Thursday, partly cloudy. Possible showers, similar conditions. Friday, 10% chance of snowfalls over the next 24 hours. A high of 12 for Coomera today. Gindy's going for 10, 13 for Canberra. -2 currently in Coomera. Ginderbine -3, 0 now at Bombala. Charlotte Pass -1, 0 at Mount Solon, and 1 degree in Canberra.
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0: he's never good. He's always up the back of the class and he's always a bloody larrikin, yeah?
1: 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Be Good Johnny, XLFM 96.1, local breakfast show on your Tuesday morning. A bit of fog about still on your Tuesday. Fine day ahead, though, apparently. 10% chance of snowfalls over the next 24 hours. A high of 12 for Coomera today. Gindy's chasing 10. Canberra's striving to get to 13. It's minus 2 right now in Coomera. Here in Jindabyne, it's minus 3 and it's 1 degree in Canberra at 17 minutes to 9.
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1: 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from the Cascades to the Wattle, Snowy Mountains Highway is open, Link Road to Selwyn Snow Resort's open, Elliot Way to Tumbarumba and Selwyn, the road's open, and Coomera to Brown Mountain, the road is open, and keep it here for the latest winter road updates.
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0: quality RC guy from Van Halen, the song simply entitled Jump. Exhibit 96.1 Local Breakfast Show, which has now come to a close for your Tuesday morning. Up after 9 o'clock, we'll launch into our 30-minute music marathon. Well, of course, I've got to get home to my beautiful Belinda Carlisle this morning. Got to wake her up wearing my jump outfit. What's that look like? It's just a bungee cord tied to my bloody ankle, that's all.
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0: 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Australia's biggest battery right here in the Snowy Mountains.
1: This is Budgie Baker. Had a few more snow showers early last night, but we've got a sunny day ahead. Pretty cool this morning, beautiful sunrise, and we did have some snow making overnight, which is very welcome. So when lifts are ready to spin, we're just going to wait and see what the next day or so brings as far as snow making and snow cover goes at Charlotte Pass. First timers today, they can ride the Cossie Carpet for a lot of fun, and the Cossie Triple Chair will open from 11 for foot passengers or those heading out on a guided tour. Perisher, Front Valleys, still just got the conveyor going for the first timers. Lots of snow making though. They'll have Harry's and Herman's conveyor open in Smiggins as well today. Rebo Friday Flat, pretty good. Easy Does It Chair and a couple of snow runners in action there. And a few more days with this colder weather for the snowmakers is going to make a heck of a lot of difference.
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3: From the Capital Radio Newsroom, good morning. I'm James Wybrow. A new opinion poll shows One Nation is now the second most popular political party in New South Wales. The minor party will contest next year's state election with its focus on rural and regional areas. The Demos survey puts One Nation in second place behind Labor, while the Coalition is stuck in third. Overseas, the US president has described Sir Keir Starmer as a lovely man, but has criticised some of his policies following his resignation. Sir Keir has stepped down as British Prime Minister after his popularity hit the skids. Donald Trump says Sir Keir's approach to several issues has been lackluster.
4: I mean, I wish him well, but he's got two problems, energy and immigration and crime, but energy and immigration.
3: Back in Australia, our largest poultry producer, Ingham's, has locked down its farms across the nation after a second migratory bird was discovered in Perth infected with the H5N1 bird flu. The company says the move is precautionary to protect its business operations. Dr. Carol Brown at the Invasive Species Council says there's a strong potential of mass wildlife deaths.
5: If it's in wildlife, we can't eliminate it from Australia. So for poultry, it will mean, unfortunately, culling a lot of chickens.
3: Also making news, the Greens are demanding a loophole is closed, which allows people to buy investment property through a self-managed super fund. The minor party says it allows investors to avoid paying the capital gains tax increase. The Greens are pushing for the rules to be tightened as part of a deal to support Labor's broader tax package through Parliament. And 10 Australians have lodged a landmark case with the United Nations Human Rights Committee, claiming the federal government is violating their human rights by supporting fossil fuel production for export. They claim coal and gas projects are a breach of the International Covenant on Civil and Political Rights. Lionel Messi has further added to his legacy in world football, becoming the all-time leading scorer at the men's FIFA World Cup. The Argentina captain scored both goals in a 2-0 win over Austria, taking his personal tally to 18.
6: Well, this truth is stranger than fiction. There were four or five Austrians in the way, but he found a way because he works miracles.
3: Audio thanks to SBS. Meantime, France vs Iraq has been suspended due to severe weather. France were leading 1-0 when the match was paused at half-time. In NRL, Latrell Mitchell is all but certain to miss Origin 3 after picking up a minor calf tear in Rabbitohs training, and Ben Hunt has re-signed with the Brisbane Broncos for another year to play on until the end of next season. In tennis, Nick Kyrgios has gone down to fellow Aussie Adam Walton in a grass court tournament in Mallorca, and Aussie surfer Ethan Ewing has progress to the semi-finals of the Rio Pro. That's the latest news update from the Capital Radio Newsroom. I'm James Wybrow.
7: Continuing with XLFM local news, thanks to Red Energy, the 100% Australian energy retailer owned by Snowy Hydro. I'm Caitlin Lewis. The latest works at the Cooma and Bombala pools has been revealed by Council in its June 2026 progress report. Work reportedly resumed last month on upgrades at both pools, including engaging a contract plumber and electrician and starting plumbing work at both facilities. Council has also announced what work will be commencing in the month ahead, which includes plumbing and electrical work in Cooma and finalising contracts in Bombala. More information on the latest project updates can be found on

0: Council's website. One Nation has now commented on Snowy 2.0, with leader Pauline Hanson saying it should be scrapped. Speaking at the National Press Club last week, Hanson came out swinging against former Prime Minister Malcolm Turnbull, who signed off on the renewable energy project.
1: And what about Malcolm Turnbull's $2 billion Snowy 2.0 project? He calls himself a businessman, but showed no regard for taxpayers' money. The $2 billion is now forecast to reach over $40 billion. Cancel it. Cut our losses.
0: And the Alpine Rise housing project in Cooma is nearing completion, with construction almost finished. 12.6 hectares of unused land will be turned into the development, which can be fit over 170 homes. It was made possible through a $26.5 million joint investment by the federal and state government. Christy McBain says this is what government investment looks like.
2: This is what happens when governments invest in enabling infrastructure like the roads, the drainage, the footpaths and the curbing. Over $26.5 million, a joint investment by the New South Wales and Australian governments.
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0: The Canberra Raiders have dropped to 16th on the NRL ladder after a devastating 42-20 loss to the Storm in Melbourne. It was all Raiders for the first 20 minutes, leading 16-0 before the Storm found their feet to score 8 tries in 60 minutes. Captain Joe Tarpany admits Harry Grant's introduction after 20 minutes was the turning point in the match. That's the latest XLFM local news. 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I'm Caitlin Lewis.
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4: Transport New South Wales would like to advise Kosciuszko Road's open to Parrish, Guthaca Road's open to the Village, Alpine Way is open to Threadbow, beyond Threadbow, caution icy stretches on the Cascades of the Wattle, Snowy Mountains Highway is open, Ling Road to Selwyn Snow Resort's open, Elliot Way to Tumbarumba and Selwyn the Road's open, and Coomera Brown Mountain the Road is open, and keep it here for the latest winter road updates.
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4: Pretty fine for the rest of the day today, with some fog and frost throughout the evening hours. Partly cloudy after some morning frost tomorrow. Thursday, partly cloudy with possible showers, similar conditions Friday. 10% chance of snowfalls over the next 24 hours. Coomera's dropping to 1 tonight, top tomorrow 13, a high of 11 for Jindabyne after a night's low of 3. And Canberra should climb to a maximum of 13 after a night's low of 3. 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

0: For the Classic Gangs, LFM 96.1, Billy Joel, Only the Good Die Young. Bringing a close to a 30-minute music marathon on your Tuesday morning here with Gaz of One. It's going to be quite a fine Tuesday by the look of it. Not much happening at all weather-wise. Partly cloudy after some morning frost tomorrow. 10% chance of snowfalls over the next 24 hours, dropping to 1 tonight for Cooma, top tomorrow 13. And a high of 11 for Jindabyne after a night's low of 3. Coming up shortly, the late Tom Petty with I Won't Back Down.
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0: Transport New South Wales would like to advise Kosciuszko Road's open to Perisher, Guthaka Road's open to the village, Alpine Way, Road's open to Thredbo, beyond Thredbo, icy stretches from the Cascades to the Wattles. Also, a bus has broken down near Woolloondibby Road. Reduce your speed and exercise caution. Snowy Mountains Highway, the road's open. Link Road to Selwyn Snow Resort's open. Elliot Way to Tumbarumba and Selwyn, the road's open. In Coomer to Brown Mountain, the road is open. And give it here for the latest winter road updates.

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0: of the Classic Axel FM 96.1, Whitesnake with Here I Go Again. And I gotta go again. Yeah, Gaz Warren, bidding you farewell till next time. Up after the 10 o'clock news, Jeb's gonna look after your classics right through until 3.
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0: 4 days with this colder weather for the snowmakers is going to just add to the cover as we wait for the next significant snowy change.
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2: From the Capital Radio Newsroom, good morning, I'm James Wybrow. 6 men in New South Wales have been charged with importing 120 kilograms of cocaine hidden inside vehicle parts shipped from the US. Federal police allege another 44 kilograms were found at a property in the state's south, along with methamphetamine and a clandestine lab used to manufacture the drugs. Detective Inspector Trevor Robinson says they've also seized cash and electronic devices from homes in Sydney's Mortdale and Stanmore.
3: It's important to say this is only the beginning of this investigation in a sense, and those devices will form part of our review as we move forward.
2: In other news, authorities in Western Australia are investigating nearly 60 reports of dead or sick birds after testing confirmed 2 cases of the H5N1 avian strain. Australia has up until this point managed to keep the variant out of the country. The Invasive Species Council's Dr. Carol Brown says once the disease spreads to our wildlife, it becomes nearly impossible to contain.
4: It's really likely to be the biggest and the most complex wildlife emergency Australia's faced. You know, we can expect large-scale deaths, and unfortunately we've got lots of threatened species in Australia and they face further endangerment.
2: Overseas, parts of Europe are sweltering through heatwaves with conditions forecast to intensify. Some regions are likely to see top temperatures of more than 40 degrees as the World Meteorological Organization warns Europe is warming at more than double the global rate. Heat alerts are in place in parts of the UK with a record-breaking high of 38 degrees forecast later this week. In France, at least 18 people have died from heat-related conditions, including 2 young children who were left inside a car in southern France. And the Australian Institute of Family Studies has found rising fears about climate change and global warming are contributing to Gen Zers not wanting to have kids. Many young people say they lack confidence in public institutions and government responses to the climate crisis. Gen Z coach Madeline Miller says the generation isn't catastrophising and older Australians shouldn't discount their very real lived experience.
5: We can't say, look, climate change isn't real. They see it. They feel it. The research said that they're concerned about the impact of AI centres being built. Now, we know that those AI centres are having a very real environmental impact. We can't just say, oh, don't worry about it. They already feel the impact of these things.
2: The AFL is considering an in-season tournament as part of a radical shake-up to the fixture when Tasmania enters the competition. Club chief executives have been briefed on 4 options, including a 3-week mid-season tournament. And in tennis, 2023 Wimbledon champion Maraketa Vandrasova has been banned for 4 years after refusing an anti-doping test. That's the latest news update from the Capital Radio Newsroom. I'm James Wybrow.
6: Continuing with XLFM local news, thanks to Red Energy, the 100% Australian energy retailer owned by Snowy Hydro. I'm Caitlin Lewis. The federal opposition leader is calling for the control of wild brumbies in the New South Wales Snowy Mountains to be given back to local landholders. Aerial shooting of brumbies resumed in June after being put on hold in March of last year due to a successful reduction in herds. Angus Taylor has joined a weekend rally to demand the scheme be halted. He's told Sky News the mass culls are inhumane and unnecessary.
7: What is needed is to hand control back to the locals. Until the 1980s, the locals had control over this and the outcomes worked. It worked. But as the bureaucracies took over, they stuffed it up.
6: Fox control efforts in the southeast part of the state is set to ramp up in the coming months, including in the Snowy Mountains. Southeast local land services are hoping to bait ahead of the fox's breeding season and farmers' spring lambing. Landholders in the region are being encouraged to engage in coordinated baiting programs to reduce the chances of foxes jumping to multiple properties. Two sisters from the Snowy Mountains have taken out the biggest honour at the Canberra Poultry Show, the largest poultry show in the country. As reported in the Monero Post, 13-year-old Lila and her 12-year-old sister Ruby won the Grand Champion Bird of Show Award at